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2: 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Remember last month I was telling you about this YouTuber named Reckless Ben?
3: Reckless Ben.
2: Reckless Ben. Got just over 1 million subscribers. He's kind of a...
3: Oh, the one that got scammed?
2: No. He was actually trying to... He's the one that took bricks and minifigs.
3: Right.
2: To...
3: Yes.
2: Unprecedented...
3: Yes.
2: Lengths.
3: Yeah.
2: Let me give you... very quickly, there was this family who had a very extensive Lego Star Wars collection. They decided to sell it to... Well, give it to Bricks and Minifigs to sell on their behalf as like a third party for used stuff because they needed money for medical bills and whatnot down in the U.S.
3: Yeah.
2: And... they found out about this massive, massive collection, and all of a sudden they're like, oh, yeah, we don't know about, we don't know about anyone dropped it off, and no, those are ours. We don't know what you're talking about.
3: Yeah.
2: And so the family got a hold of Reckless Ben, and he decided to do an investigative YouTube series on it, and man, it got ugly.
3: It did it ever. Dramatic.
2: I don't know if you've been following it on YouTube or where, but he was at, Reckless Ben ended up in jail down in Utah, and it was crazy. Well,
3: there's an update.
2: Ooh,
3: what is it?
2: From Provo, Utah. Months after the dispute went viral, thanks to the efforts of a YouTuber, Bricks and Minifigs and the owner of the missing Lego collection have come to a resolution, but mediation in the civil defamation case against Reckless Ben is ongoing. So, okay. It sounds like the original people and Bricks and Minifigs have figured it out, but Reckless Ben not quite out of the woods.
3: So, what would take for him to be out of the woods as well?
2: Well, just because... There was some...
3: This is why people don't speak up about things, by the way.
2: Right. Bricks and Minifigs announced that it reached a comprehensive and amicable resolution with the Manziel family, who co-signed their Lego collection to a former Bricks and Minifigs franchise owner in Oregon. When the new owners took over the franchise, the Manziel family attempted to take their collection back, but the new franchise owners had no knowledge of the consignment agreement, and the Lego sets were gone. As part of the resolution, the Manziel family has been made whole by BAM for their losses associated with their consignment agreement with the former franchise store owner. So that's all they were looking for. So they got what they wanted. Okay. But I think because of all of the press that was brought against Bricks and Minifigs, I think they're possibly looking for slander or, libel or somebody to that effect.
3: Well, hopefully he can build his way out of this.
2: But... Actually, Reckless Ben, he's got a new video up where he's still in Utah going after the private school in Utah where Paris Hilton went. She's been very vocal about this.
3: It was a nasty school.
2: Yeah, Provo school.
3: Yeah.
2: Reckless Ben went undercover, actually managed to get himself in the school.
3: He's reckless.
2: That's the name.
3: That's literally so reckless.
2: He comes by the name, honestly.
3: You know, you undercover at a school.
2: But... He said, he's like, get ready for part two coming out. And then in between part one and part two, he's like, so the school shut down.
3: He's kind of crazy.
2: A little bit. He's worth a follow.
3: I'm shook by that.
2: Yeah.
3: Okay.
0: The most music and all the hits.
1: Energy 106.

0: Oh, this makes me really sad, but today would have been Hayden's birthday.
1: Yeah. So Hayden Panettiere, we mentioned her earlier this week. She was a star of Heroes. She was in Remember the Titans. She was a delight, but behind the scenes, apparently things weren't great. She went through a pretty awful childhood being a child star. I heard her on a podcast no more than 6 months ago talking about some of the dark times, the separation between her and her mother, and just became too much, unfortunately. And I remember when I saw it, and I saw it on Google, like, oh man, her birthday is like a week. Oh, yikes. That's going to be tough for the family.
0: Yeah, today is also Usain Bolt's birthday. How old do you think?
1: Usain Bolt! Still the fastest man in the world, except Mr. Beast beat him in a race.
0: Oh, well.
1: Did you see that one?
0: No.
1: Oh, it was a YouTube short, and Jimmy ran on a track, and then Usain Bolt had to run through mud
0: in a
1: cornfield, and then when he hit the ice.
0: That's funny.
1: That's when he slipped.
0: How old is he?
1: Usain Bolt is 45.
0: He's 40 today.
1: Oh.
0: Today, we have 2 days to talk about. Actually, sorry, 3 days. National Brazilian Blowout Day for your hair. National Fantasy Football Draft Day.
1: Yeah, let's go.
0: Good luck, Dad. And National Senior Citizens Day.
1: What?
0: Good luck, Dad.
1: What? Dick.
2: Wheeler and Tyler.
3: On Energy
2: 106.
3: You want more? We'll give you more.
4: Give me some more.
2: More hit music. Now.
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0: 478-8840.
1: Well, you asked for him.
2: I did.
1: Let's see if he says what you want.
3: Loud lie.
1: Good morning, Brandon.
3: So, I hear you want to hear about El Nino.
2: Yes.
3: Well, El Nino, what is El Nino, you may ask? It is when the parts of the Pacific Ocean are warmer than average, and it can impact our weather here across, especially here in Western Canada, where it could impact our weather, bringing us warmer than average temperatures at times. And so El Nino is probably the one you really want, because if you have La Nina, which is the opposite, when the waters of the Pacific Ocean are colder than average, that, well, brings us winter weather.
1: Interesting. Oh.
3: So El Nino is kind of like what you want, but I wouldn't say the winter ahead is going to be very warm shorts and golfing kind of weather all winter. We still will get shots of cold Arctic air, and we will still get snow, but the impacts of the winter is not going to be as bad, as you know. So, as you know,
1: interesting.
3: El Nino. It's kind of thing we kind of like to, I guess we kind of like El Nino, maybe, sometimes around here.
2: Okay.
3: Now, let's talk about the weather in the next couple of days. We're going to see temperatures upper 20s. And through the weekend, we're going to really start to crank up the heat mid to upper 20s. And by Monday, we'll be in the low 30s.
1: Okay.
3: There'll be a risk of thunderstorms late day Monday. And that's the latest on the Loud Line.
1: Thank you, Brandon.
2: Okay, so that kind of, I'm actually happy to hear that.
1: I actually didn't know there was two.
2: Yeah.
1: I thought it was just one way or the other, so that makes total sense. Thank you, Brandon.
2: Yeah, so again, I know for other parts of North America, probably not looking forward to El Nino, because it'll be a little cooler down the southern tips, but...
1: Too bad, so sad.
2: You're right.
1: Yeah, too bad, so sad.
2: We'll take it.
1: Again, thanks, Brandon. Next call.
4: Hey, morning, guys. TGIF.
2: Thanks.
1: Amen. And then two more calls to get to. This one from a familiar voice we haven't heard from in a minute. 3DS, my good friend. She sent me a message yesterday being like, hey, I got a cool event coming up.
2: Oh.
1: And I said, oh, you've got to call the Loud Line.
5: Hey, guys, it's Sam.
2: Hi, Sam.
5: First, I want to say congratulations, Dave, on finally retiring from Winnipeg. I think it's really special what you said about supporting Candace and how she's been such a rock for you. And that's relationship goals. And I just wish you guys both the best.
2: Thanks,
5: and
2: Sam.
5: I'm sure it's going to be amazing.
1: Mm-hmm, great.
5: I'm actually calling Northern Troopers Dog Rescue, which you know is really important to me.
2: Mm-hmm.
5: We are doing a fundraiser at Rumors Comedy Club October 2nd. I believe the show is at 7:15. Tickets are $20, and we want everybody to come. You can go to Northern Troopers Dog Rescue Instagram handle and message to get a ticket. It's going to be so much fun. We sell enough tickets, we can do some prizes, a 50-50, and it all goes to the dogs.
1: Which I love.
5: I just hope everyone can come out.
1: Mm-hmm.
5: Thanks, Tyler, for saying that I could give us a call and tell everybody about this great event. And I hope to see you guys all there.
1: I just think it's awesome. You go to Rumors, you pay $20, and you're helping puppies. What more do you need?
2: You had me at hello.
1: So look up Northern Troopers Dog Rescue if you want to buy some tickets from them. You can just find their Instagram. And then finally, at 204-478-8040, one more call to get to. Marlon.
6: Good morning. Happy Friday.
1: Yay.
6: Okay, I'm finally going to say some things about Big Brother.
1: Oh,
6: I was
1: yes.
6: really hoping to have good news at least by this time. But I have to say, I don't like it. I really hate when they bring back players that have either played the game or from, in this case, they brought people from Survivor.
1: Yes.
6: It's so unfair. The deck is stacked so heavily in their favor. Like, they've just been steamrolling everybody.
1: Mm.
6: And would I like it more if they were people I liked? Probably. But I don't like them. Angela is so bloody annoying. And I was also hoping that Haley would be gone by now, because she's a mean girl. And, you know, I'm a sore loser. I don't like these people, and they're winning, so I'm not really loving the season.
1: You know what I will say about this quick is it just shocks me when shows like Big Brother bring people back that have done well on either A, other reality shows, or B, just won their own season of Big Brother before. And then all the other players are like, oh my God, they're not threats at all. We'll just leave them around for as long as possible. It's like, they should be priority uno. They should be on the top of your list to get out. But they all are just like, well, maybe they're not playing the same game this time.
2: My favorite reality.
1: What?
2: My favorite reality show is on tonight.
1: Which one?
2: At 8:30.
1: Which one?
2: Bombers and Elks.
6: I'm hoping something happens and one of these big people go home. That would make me happy. And I don't even really know who I'm voting for, cheering for, whatever.
1: Me neither.
6: I kind of don't really care. So that's my Survivor. Getting my reality shows mixed up because I'm just bloody tired. Anyways, I got a second job. NASA has hired me to find water on Mars, and they asked me what kind of budget I needed for equipment. I said, I don't need much. All I need is a driver and a Pro V1, and I can find water up there in 10 minutes.
1: Wow.
6: Have a good day, everybody.
1: Wow.
0: Streaming the most music.
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0: just to recap, earlier in the week, I told you about how enough things had stacked up on Apple TV Plus that I went, all right, time to bite the bullet and get the time to get the 1 month free membership.
1: Yeah.
0: I ain't paying for another streaming service. So I thought I'm going to wait till enough gets on there so I can just binge.
1: It's smart.
0: And when I got in there, I went, oh yeah, there's this movie that I've been really wanting to see on Apple TV Plus, but because I didn't have a subscription, I was like, oh, well, that's not going to be able to see that one. It came out years ago. I'd say about 2, 3, maybe even 4 years ago. And I was blown away.
1: Okay.
0: I was absolutely blown away. My youngest son and I watched it, and we've watched it 3 times since.
1: Yeah, I can see why.
0: If you're not familiar with a movie called Tetris.
2: Tetris.
3: Tetris.
2: Tetris.
3: Tetris.
2: I don't get it.
4: The Soviet Union had worldwide rights. Nothing gets out easily.
5: I'm gonna go to Moscow.
6: You're walking into a country
7: that still considers America enemy numero uno.
8: Okie dokie.
9: This is the inventor of Tetris.
10: Your game is brilliant. I'm gonna make you a millionaire.
11: Mr. Hodges, have you ever negotiated with the Soviets?
12: We're here for Tetris.
13: What do
14: you say? I don't speak Russian.
0: So I remember playing Tetris on the Game Boy back in the early 90s on road trips for hockey. I've played numerous versions of it. I've played in tournaments. I watched the World Championships that just actually wrapped up a couple of weeks ago. Like, I'm a big Tetris fan. I really, really like it. And I was unfamiliar with this story. And so I convinced Tyler. I was like, please put this on your actual list, not your list. You're like, yeah, I'll watch it.
1: Yeah.
0: Please watch this. And you did.
1: Immediately. It was supposed to be even earlier, but it was, I don't know, I feel like it's video games, but I'll be honest, man, the entire story shook me to my core.
0: Mm-hmm.
1: I was shook.
0: Were you familiar?
1: No.
0: At all?
1: No.
0: Mind-blowing, right?
1: Yes. I think what impressed me the most was, I think, I did a little bit of research after, but just how closely they followed the actual story.
0: Mm-hmm.
1: And like, I don't know, man. Like, you don't think of those things that's going on with just a video game.
0: Right.
1: Like, it was very political.
0: Extremely.
1: Tetris is so political.
0: Extremely.
1: And I gotta be honest, I kind of love Nintendo more after that.
0: Well,
1: because they were the ones that I was like, come on, guys, get this for us.
0: Well, what's mind-blowing is that Nintendo almost didn't.
1: Yeah. And they...
0: It almost went to Sega. It almost went to...
1: Atari?
0: It was... I had no idea that it was such a competitive situation.
1: Well, back in the day, like when Tetris obviously came out, it is still a groundbreaking game, but it went on to sell billions of copies.
0: Billions.
1: And I think that deep down they all knew that, and that's why they wanted it, right? That was the funding they were looking for. And I had to remind myself during this movie multiple times that the money that they're mentioning was from back in the day.
0: In the 80s.
1: So imagine what the $2 million, $3 million, $5 million would have been today when they're talking about it in this movie. Like, they were fighting for this game to be on the Nintendo console, the Game Boy. And I thought it was so cool the way they showed off, like, oh, look at this. This is the first handheld device. And I was looking at Mitch and I'm like, I took that for granted.
0: Totally.
1: Because I just grew up with handheld devices.
0: Mm-hmm.
1: Imagine how groundbreaking that would have been to be a developer finding out you can take games on the go.
0: Yeah.
1: Now here I am with my Switch 2 being like, I can take 4K on the go.
0: Bingo.
1: Wild. Wild.
0: Taron Egerton plays the main character. Ugh. And it is just, it's a sleeper. It's an absolute sleeper hit.
1: The music was unbelievable. The way they did it was unbelievable. If you're a gamer or you have a gamer in your life, you need to watch this movie.
0: I agree.
1: And I think the biggest takeaway for me is I need to appreciate where games came from a little more.
0: Mm-hmm.
1: Because who knew that they were in such an abusive war over Tetris?
0: There was a point in the movie where they're in Russia and Alexei Pajitnov, who is the creator of it, shows the original DOS version of it.
1: Also didn't know that it came from Russia.
0: He had a, well, it makes sense now with the music and you know, the imagery with the Kremlin in the background of a lot of the levels, but he didn't have a graphics card, so he put parentheses together on
1: like
0: screen.
1: Like brackets,
0: and had those, like it was...
1: Instead of the blocks falling down, they were brackets.
0: It was...
1: Because they didn't have a graphics card, and it was still fun.
0: And he still managed to program that on a very substandard... dot matrix computer.
1: Also, I just am shook at how I also didn't know it was never. I don't know. Maybe this is stupid.
0: It's a mind blowing movie.
1: But
0: it
1: I learned
0: really
1: a lot.
0: Yeah.
1: I learned a lot, and I didn't know that Russia wasn't always Russia.
0: Oh,
1: I had no clue. I had no clue that all of this happened. This was like a history lesson.
0: Communism in the USSR,
1: and like how kind of low key abusive it is.
0: Oh, extremely.
1: I'm and like,
0: The amazing part is that I don't think Tetris was. No pun intended, the block that brought down the wall.
1: Kind of seemed like it.
0: But it certainly, I think, played a part in the fall of communism.
1: All the sneaky behind-the-scenes deals that Russia was doing with their political empire and then watching it kind of crumble down and then Tetris just kind of soaring. It was...
0: It's not an action movie, but there was like some scenes where you're like, this is tense.
1: I don't know, man.
0: It's not a political thriller, but there was some political moments.
1: I looked at Mitch and I was like, I don't think I can play Tetris for a year because I need to like cleanse myself because I just was playing it for granted thinking, oh, Nintendo or whoever developed it, they thought it was a fun little block game. No, it literally changed the course of how we play video games.
0: And keep in mind, my 12-year-old, this resonated with him as well.
1: Yeah.
0: Like my 12-year-old was like, that was incredible.
1: Well,
0: like he loved it.
1: Look at all the rights Tetris has today. They've got it on Nintendo. They've got it here, they've got it there, they've got it here, and they're making, you'd mentioned the giant Costco version.
0: Mm-hmm.
1: Like it is just a colossal name and it's just Tetris. It's just blocks falling. It's somehow just genius.
0: Did you stick around for the post-credit scene?
1: No.
0: Okay, so they show original cam footage of him in a hotel
1: Russia.
0: Did? Okay.
1: Yes, I did.
0: Yeah.
1: They actually nailed it. They nailed it.
0: Yeah.
1: As a nerd, as a geek, watch it. The music was so good.
0: So good. For
3: all the hits. With Wheeler and Tyler. On Energy 106.
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1: What's up, Winnipeg?
2: Okay, there's a free little art gallery. It's in Sawchuck Bay here in the city. And if you know what those, like, you know those give a book, take a book stations that
3: yes,
2: are everywhere, the
3: I
2: little libraries?
3: I love those.
2: This is the same thing, but it's like a miniature art gallery and like a diorama box with like little people inside and little art pieces all around. It's really, really cool. And it's just awesome. And you can actually exchange drawings in it, different sculptures, and it's very popular right now.
3: Be one of those
2: super cool.
3: Beer.
2: Yeah. Take a beer, leave a beer.
3: Yeah, take a full one, leave an empty recyclable one.
2: Prince Harry and Meghan Markle are apparently moving back to the UK with their children after 6 years being in the States.
3: Their neighbors are so happy they're leaving.
2: Yeah, there are no plans for either of them to resume their roles as royals, but they're moving home. And apparently, multiple new Marvel TV shows are in development at Disney Plus, and the announcements for them are expected soon before Doomsday.
3: Did you see the trailer for Vision Quest?
2: Yes.
3: So this is the wrap-up to WandaVision, Agatha All Along. Now we get Vision Quest. It looks fabulous.
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4: Time is a ticking. A tick-a-tocking. Time is winding down. I'm saying you need to get on this keyword thing if you haven't done so already.
5: Yeah. 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You have the next 15 minutes to send this keyword in to 204-452-1061. 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

0: Wrong answers only on the Finn McCool's text line at 204-452-1061. I've thought about this, and I think I have the perfect name.
1: Okay.
0: Tyler Carr has the story coming up in the newsfeed a little bit later on.
1: Okay.
0: But it's in regards to the young little pole bear.
1: Oh, the little polar bear.
0: Boo.
1: Yeah.
0: He lost his mom, and he was wandering around Churchill by himself.
1: Depressing.
0: Yeah, and so they said, bring him to the zoo.
1: Yeah.
0: So he's going to be raised at the zoo, which is a... I know not the perfect scenario, but...
1: It might be for that one.
0: A good alternative.
1: Yeah.
0: So I think I've come up with the perfect name, but you know, at some point they're going to be like, the zoo's holding a contest.
1: Yeah.
0: What are you going to name the baby bear? Yeah. So before I reveal my perfect name...
1: Yeah.
0: Let's come up with some wrong names.
1: Okay. My first thought was Blizzard, but that seems like a nice real name.
0: Hmm.
1: So I'll go with Hill Church.
0: Hill Church.
1: Yeah, first name Hill, last name Church, instead of Churchill.
0: Okay. All right.
1: But just backwards for fun.
0: All right.
1: For a wrong answer.
0: Okay. I was thinking Grizzly.
1: Oh, Grizzly's cute.
0: Yep.
1: Yeah. Another one that's
0: Orphan. We'll call him Orphan.
1: No.
0: These are wrong answers.
1: I keep thinking of ones that I want to actually name it, like Snowball.
0: Marshmallow.
1: Oh, I see, but those are cute.
0: You know what Marshmallow is in Spanish? It's a fun word.
1: What?
0: You ready?
1: Mm-hmm.
0: Malvavisco.
1: That's what the name should be.
0: Malvavisco.
1: That's the name. Yeah, I like that.
0: Get your wrong answers in on the Finn McCool's text line at 204-452-1061. And then we'll reveal your submissions at the bottom of the hour. Best time ever, hands down, 6:30. What should we name the new orphan polar bear showing up at the zoo? 204-452-1061.
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0: Energy 106, all the hits. My name is Dave Wheeler. His name is Tyler Carr. You ready?
1: Yep.
0: Oh, I got a good one for you.
1: Okay, what?
0: A real good one for
1: okay,
0: you.
1: Okay.
0: I want you to open up the what if part of your brain.
1: Okay.
0: I want you to think about all the things that you've learned about over the years, and then just for a second, play what if.
1: Okay, I'm ready.
0: As I came across a fantastic theory,
1: okay,
0: that I am really on board with. When it comes to paleontology, which is the study of prehistoric dinosaurs.
1: Okay.
0: And you've been to Drumheller before?
1: Yep.
0: Which is, you've been to Morden before?
1: I've watched Jurassic Park.
0: You've seen, okay, Jurassic Park is a great base for this one.
1: Yeah.
0: All right. So our understanding of how we look at dinosaurs based on their fossils.
1: Yeah.
0: Is, you know, by piecing them all together, having a look at them going, man, these things were huge. And then giving them an outer shell, trying to figure out based on their skeletal structure what they would have looked like until we give them skin. And most of them look like lizards, right?
1: Yeah.
0: Yeah.
1: Okay. Yeah. Scary.
0: Now, if I was to say, who was the king of the dinosaurs, you would say?
1: Barney.
0: Close. So close.
1: A T-Rex.
0: The T-Rex.
1: Yeah.
0: Right. And so even in Jurassic Park, this massive, giant.
1: Yeah.
0: With very intimidating
1: twiddly
0: thing.
1: Little hands.
0: With these tiny little things that couldn't...
1: scary, but...
0: That couldn't make a bed to save its life.
1: No.
0: Right?
1: Couldn't do anything in the kitchen whatsoever.
0: And forever, we've seen cartoons, we've seen illustrations,
1: Imagine if a T-Rex actually had long arms.
0: Okay,
1: here... That would be terrifying.
0: Hear me out on this. This is the theory, okay? Mm. Is that we're meant to believe that this giant, giant, giant king of the dinosaurs, T-Rex, had these little... Hey!
1: Yeah, yeah.
0: Hello!
1: Yeah.
0: Look at my little arms. If you look at other fossils, and especially modern fossils or modern skeletal structures of avian birds.
1: Okay.
0: What do they have?
1: Little hands?
0: These tiny little hands.
1: Okay.
0: So the thought is, what if these T-Rex actually, those were the starting point of their wings, and they weren't T-Rex, Tyler. What if they were dragons?
1: Oh.
0: What if they were dragons?
1: Okay, so it's a Game of Thrones theory. Do we think that there were dragons?
0: Look, there's enough, I wouldn't say evidence, but there's enough historical writings and pictures. I mean, look at flags, like ancient flags. They have a dragon on it. They talk about dragons, these flying creatures.
1: Do we have any proof that they could breathe fire?
0: No.
1: Yeah.
0: No.
1: That would be my only thing. But I guess, do we know that all dragons would breathe fire?
0: Well, again, we have their skeletons. We don't know what their insides look like.
1: Yeah. We don't also have video footage.
0: Right.
1: Yeah. I mean, that's terrifying.
0: But could you imagine?
1: No, I don't want to. That sounds like nightmare fuel.
0: I mean, it's one thing to have a pterodactyl. I mean, those things are big birds. But you put a T-Rex and you put giant wings on that thing?
1: I don't know. You're asking me if I would be terrified of that when I was scared of an emu last week. And it's because it had dinosaur-looking feet. And even those are weird.
0: They are
1: so
0: weird.
1: So you think about that, like, I don't know. Imagine if we just found a skeleton of an emu. Would we know exactly what it did?
0: No.
1: And probably that it couldn't... We probably wouldn't know that it runs 60 miles per hour.
0: And will we put feathers on it?
1: Yeah, like, what? How? Why are we...
0: There is another theory.
1: Flying T-Rex.
0: This one's a little bit older, but there are theories that maybe not all of them are reptiles. Maybe some of them were furry. Maybe some of them had feathers.
1: Oh.
0: Yeah. There's some really cool renderings.
1: Oh, the world is weird.
0: Some really cool renderings of what dinosaurs would look like if they were feathered.
1: Yeah, I don't know. I'm just happy they're still not around, if I'm being honest.
0: That T-Rex would be a big bird.
1: I love animals, but I'm okay without a T-Rex.
0: Put that in your brain for a sec, though.
1: Oh, I did. I have.
0: Massive. Giant T-Rex and flying around.
1: No, that's terrifying. Listen, Mitch made me watch the last season of House of Dragon. It's not my cup of tea.
0: Did you watch Game of Thrones, though?
1: No, it's not my cup of tea. Mm. I don't want to deal with any of those dragons.
0: Pretty bad.
1: I don't want to deal with any of them.
0: Pretty badass.
1: They're crazy.
0: Mm-hmm.
1: I have no time for that. Not only would we not survive, that would be a mess. It would be a mess. Flying, no thanks.
0: Yeah. I think we're good with the animals we have now. And
1: we can't even take care of the animals we do have on this earth.
0: And we're bringing back the dire wolf and the woolly mammoth.
1: We don't need to...
0: they had their time.
1: They're going to try and bring back Jurassic Park in real life, and they're going to end up being dragons.
0: Absolutely.
1: And then we're going to be totally screwed.
0: Yeah, we have the blueprint of what that looked like. Why are we doing it?
1: Yeah.
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0: traffic.
1: We do have work continuing northbound on St. Mary's down to just the one lane between Abenoji, Meekin, and Fermor. 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

0: our tearaway day calendar. It's an annual Christmas gift courtesy of Mama Carr. She lives in Swan River, Manitoba. Tyler Carr doesn't.
1: No.
0: That'd be a long drive.
1: Yeah, to work?
0: Yeah.
1: 5 hours? You'd have to leave at midnight?
0: That'd be long.
1: Pass.
0: For Saturday and Sunday, August 22nd and 23rd, respectively, why do we spend so much time looking for intelligent life on other planets? 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
1: Ah, boom.
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0: 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If I said the word flock camera, you know what I'm talking about?
1: I think so. I've been hearing more and more about them.
0: It's a big thing down in the States right now, basically.
1: Surveillance?
0: It's huge surveillance, yeah. Now, the idea was, it was like, oh, it's to keep our neighborhood safe. Meanwhile, we're just going to be taking license plates to see who's going where and what. But they're surveilling everything.
1: Yeah, I was
0: going to
1: say, please.
0: And it's plugged into AI.
1: Yeah.
0: And AI is saying, oh, this is the, that's the, blah, blah. So.
1: What is the point of them?
0: To surveil
1: like the
0: people.
1: Actual point that they say.
4: To find the evil doers after they do the evil thing.
1: Like to actually find criminals.
0: That's what they say, but okay. I mean, but they're surveilling everybody, right? Yeah. And a lot of people have a hard time with it going, hey, this isn't freedom if we're under a
1: surveillance? That's weird.
0: If we're under a big brother state.
1: Yeah.
0: You know what I mean?
1: Uh-huh.
0: Like, it's bad enough that we carry phones with us all the time. You don't need to put those things up.
1: Ring doorbells and everything.
0: So there was a community down in the United States that was having a city council meeting.
1: Okay.
0: And the floor was open for people to come up and say what they thought when the topic of flock cameras came up. And when they saw the next name on the list, they went, Darth Vader?
1: What?
0: Darth Vader, your time starts now.
5: The Emperor is a fan of flock, and we must continue utilizing flock technologies so that we can follow and surveil the rebel scum as they move from playground to playground, from playground to pool, from pool to gymnasium, because we all know that the flock cameras are not only following the license plate readers, they are following children. They are following children in parks and gymnasiums, and we need this. I need this so I can stalk my ex-girlfriend. This technology will help us find Luke Skywalker as he traverses the universe in his X-Wing. This technology is a necessary force.
6: Thank you. Roger Ralphs?
1: That was real.
0: That was 100% real. He had the mask, he had the chest plate, he had the cape.
1: And his point was to make that statement.
0: Well, he's basically saying, like, hey, this is something that the Empire would want.
1: And that's how he wanted to do it. Did they receive that well? How did they respond?
0: It was like, thank you for your time. Next
1: move
0: up.
1: Move on.
0: Yep.
1: Okay.
0: I edited that down. It was probably about 2 minutes long he went on for.
1: I mean, it gets your point across and it's memorable.
0: Uh-huh. Mm-hmm.
1: It is a little scary weird that it would be probably something that Darth Vader would use.
0: Well, don't.
1: You know, like, that is something Darth would probably want to use.
0: Don't be surprised if it shows up north of the border in the near future. That's all I'm saying.
1: I mean, okay.
0: What do you think of flock cameras? You can call the loud line 204-478-8040.
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0: wrapping up our wrong answers only on the Finn McCool's text line at 204-452-1061. Question this morning was, what are we going to name the orphan polar bear? Aww.
1: At the zoo.
0: He was orphaned up in Churchill, lost his mom, and so they found him, and they said, let's put him in the zoo, and you know there's going to be a contest coming out in the next couple days going, name the new orphan polar bear. So before I give you what I think is the perfect name, and I guarantee you it is the perfect name, it is the one that will be chosen, let's go through the list of the wrong answers.
1: I don't know if this one's a wrong answer. I think it's cute, but first name Iceberg, last name Lettuce.
0: Well, it'll make you poop.
1: But Iceberg is cute. Jen says Spot, also cute. Krista says Orphan Annie.
0: Aww.
1: Patty says we should name the new bear Waddles.
0: Waddle.
1: That's also cute.
0: Waddle, waddle, waddle, waddle.
1: Wrong answer. Oh my God. I'm going to save that one for last. Jessica says, yeah, little Orphan Annie. Evil Tyler says Polar Vortex.
0: Fitting.
1: Rolo. It's not bad, actually. Flaky.
0: Flaky.
1: Flaky.
0: That's the wrong answer.
1: And then we can end on this one. Wrong answer. New polar bear name should be Hal Anderson.
0: Oh, boy. You know what I think would be a perfect name?
1: What?
0: Because the winning three-pointer for the Winnipeg Sea Bears in the CEBL Championship was drained by number 15, local product, Simon Hildebrand.
1: Oh, yeah. So big tall man.
0: I think we should call the bear Hildy.
1: Hildy.
0: Hildy.
1: I like that.
0: Hildy in honor of Simon Hildebrand.
1: I like that.
0: Put that down.
1: That's the winner.
0: That will be the name.
1: I like it. I like it a lot.
0: It's a sea bear. Mm-hmm. It all fits. It all does. Fits.
1: It's perfect. You could even have some merch with his face on it.
0: And he's a big, tall, white guy.
1: Yeah, he's exactly.
0: It all fits.
1: Just like the polar bear.
0: Right.
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5: For August 24th, 2026. Don Toliver brought out Justin Timberlake during his concert in Miami.

0: Oliver was performing as part of his ongoing Nitrous tour, and near the end of the set, he welcomed Timberlake as his surprise guest. Michael star Jafar Jackson has revealed that the sequel to the blockbuster biopic will explore the pop icon's child abuse allegations from his point of view.
1: Okay, Mr. Brinker. Here's your first job. I need you to fire Joseph.
2: Your dad. You want me to fire your dad? I mean, how would you like me to do that?
1: Quickly.
0: The story of Michael Jackson's rise to fame has been one of the most successful films of the year, surpassing $1 billion to become the highest grossing biopic of all time. And Ariana Grande has won a legal battle seeking to reveal identities of the hackers who tried to sell unreleased music of hers on the dark web for significant sums of money. In their filing, Grande and her legal team alleged that 45 songs were stolen and leaked in 2023 alone, but there have been hundreds of similar instances she has faced since 2011, and each time causes irreparable harm. In other Grande news, the singer and actor is currently playing a 10-date residency at London's O2 Arena on her Eternal Sunshine tour. Her representatives also confirmed earlier this month that she would be taking a step back from visibility following the tour. That's music news you can use for August 24th, 2026. I'm Dave Wheeler.
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0: Energy 106, all the hits. My name is Dave Wheeler. That is Tyler Carr. We got news coming up. We got sports coming up. The Loud Line is coming up. Weird Al tickets to win on the show.
1: Oh, my God. Weird Al.
0: And another keyword. And I've got a bit of an issue with Weird Al. I'll tell you about it here coming up here. Okay. I'll tell you when we give away the tickets. And then we got another keyword coming up for the 15K birthday celebration. You could win $15,000. It all starts with the keyword. That's coming up after news and sports next year on Wheeler and Tyler.
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0: 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That's traffic on Energy 106. 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
2: It's trying to help out, obviously, you driving in emergency vehicles, help you pick out some alternate routes and avoid long traffic delays with trains.
3: Or, you know, we could just build overpasses everywhere, but that's none of my business.
2: The Odyssey will officially release digitally on November 17th. It'll be 4 months after it was released in the theaters. Keep in mind, this movie has now made over $1.4 billion at the worldwide box office.
3: Yeah, you're going to have to go buy your IMAX TV.
2: Yeah. It's very large. 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Uno is running a world championship officially with a $50,000 prize and a WWE-style title belt if you win.
3: Sure.
2: Oh, that's so cool.
3: Yeah.
2: Qualifiers start at the end of August. 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Like, I want to play Uno around, like, a blackjack table. I want to put $5 down. 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Let's go. I love Uno so much. 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
3: Let's start in Edmonton, Alberta, as your Winnipeg Blue Bombers were on the road Friday night taking on the Elks. Things started good for the Big Blue in the first half.
4: Kolaris looking towards the end zone. Tim White got it! Touchdown, Winnipeg! And this time they will not be denied. Tim White's got his fifth of the season. It's a 30-yard strike.
3: Bombers led 16-6 at the half and then did everything they possibly could to let the Elks back in the game as they were tied 19-19 with zeros on the clock and the Elks with a chance to win it with a field goal.
4: The kick is up!
2: That's so lame.
3: 22-19 final for the Elks.
2: Oh, my God.
3: Who remain in first place in the West.
2: Bombers, made me nervous, man.
3: Bombers will be asking some major questions in the front office after that loss. Curious to see if any changes will be made before Friday's home game, hosting Les Alouettes at Princess Auto Stadium, as the Labor Day Classic and Banjo Bowl are just around the corner.
2: That's why I'm nervous.
3: Winnipeg Gold Eyes lost Friday, won Saturday, and yesterday lost 4 to the Sioux City Explorers, taking 1-3 in that series. Tough test this week for the Fish, who welcome the Kansas City Monarchs for 4 games starting tonight at Blue Cross Park on the waterfront, starting at 6:30. Blue Jays won 1-3 against the Yankees over the weekend in New York, 8-3 final yesterday from Yankee Stadium. Daniel Svod of Sweden won the Manitoba Open at Elmhurst yesterday on the PGA Americas Tour in a playoff at 14 under par. Braxton Koontz, Manitoban, finished in a tie for 56, shooting a 76 yesterday and 3 over par total. Rory McIlroy started 5 shots back of Wyndham Clark at the BMW Championship on the PGA Tour yesterday. The two are tied on the back 9, but some trouble down the stretch and then this on 18.
5: Made it 17, similar length now at 18. Oh, yes. 1, 2, 3. And Wyndham is the winner of the BMW Championship.
3: Top 30 in the FedEx Cup standings move on to this weekend's Tour Championship from East Lake in Atlanta. Formula 1, the Dutch Grand Prix. The hometown hero Max Verstappen checked out on lap 2 after a slip on the paint, and after 72 laps, just west of Amsterdam in Zandvoort, Netherlands, this happened.
6: Lando Norris brilliantly wins the Dutch Grand Prix. Back-to-back Grand Prix victory in Formula 1 for the world champion.
3: Kimi Antonelli still leads the season race next up in Formula 1, 2 weeks in Italy. 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
1: Hey, good morning to the best morning show on the planet.
2: Hello.
1: It's Sandy calling.
2: Hi, Sandy.
1: In a minute, I've been so busy with my work, but I wanted to just say good morning. I want to say to Dave, congratulations on your retiring from Winnipeg.
3: Thank you.
1: It's great to hear that you're going to support Candace.
3: Mm-hmm.
1: Going to miss you like crazy, though. Like, you two together, you and Tyler together, that's irreplaceable. I don't know how it's going to happen. Tyler will still do great.
3: He'll do great.
1: He needs his partner, but that's okay. Maybe you can call in and do remote visits with the radio station. That would be awesome.
2: It would be.
1: But I hope everybody has a wonderful weekend. I just wanted to say congrats to you, Dave. Going to miss you. And
3: you.
1: Tyler, I hope you have a wonderful weekend. And that Fraserwood farm sounds adorable. Yeah. I think I might have to go and check that out.
2: You do.
1: Take care. I know it's Friday. You're probably not playing this till Monday, but I hope everyone does have a wonderful weekend.
4: Thanks. Thank you, Sandy.
3: Sure did. But look, it worked well for 2 years when I was in Mexico.
4: Yeah.
3: No one was the wiser. I was doing the show live from Mexico. You were here in studio.
4: You might have to just call in with like Marlan's jokes and try and one-up her and see who does the better Friday joke.
3: Not a bad
4: idea.
3: I don't
4: know. We'll figure it out.
3: Yeah, that'd be something.
4: You're not getting rid of me. That's
3: I'm okay with that.
4: Yeah, with social media specifically.
3: Okay, great.
4: Yeah. Just wanted to say, too, the farm that Sandy was mentioning is Boomer's Funny Farm.
3: Mm-hmm.
4: I don't know if I mentioned this on Friday, but it's a pet sanctuary, meaning that all of these animals that they have are animals that probably wouldn't have survived
3: right.
4: without them. And now they're just living their best life mm-hmm. on a farm with the cutest family ever. So if you want to check it out, I definitely recommend it. They do hour-long tours.
3: Mm-hmm.
4: So you sign up on their website, and then you show up with your family, and they take you to see all the animals, and they tell you a little bit about them. It's really, really cute.
3: That's awesome.
4: Next call here, I don't really know.
3: Okay, well, speaking of supporting my wife, she mentioned that I am was stepping away from morning radio in Winnipeg at the end of July.
4: Yeah.
3: Next year. And I am going to be taking a backseat role to my wife's career. And I support my wife in many ways. You mentioned on the show last week when we had her on, you're like, is she like that all the time?
4: Yeah.
3: Over the weekend, she... I'm in the kitchen.
4: Okay.
3: I'm cooking.
4: Yeah, as you do.
3: And I was like, let me cook. And she says... What's the number for the loud line? And I was like, 204-478-8040. So she dials it up and...
4: Immediately, this is what happened?
3: This is what happened.
4: Okay.
5: Safety collision in glass. Ray. Okay. Okay, Candace. I was talking to Dave. It's Friday night. He's making ramen. And I was saying to him how much I really enjoy when he does a certain voice, like for his commercial that he did. And what was that? What is it for?
6: We'll sell you the whole...
5: No, that's not it. Good, it's so good.
6: We'll sell you the whole seat, but you'll only need the edge.
5: But we'll only need the edge.
3: We're sober, by the way.
4: Yeah, I did, honestly have been
3: for 14 months now.
4: I didn't want to question anything.
3: Completely sober. It's true.
4: How?
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0: Energy 106, all the hits. My name is Dave Wheeler. His name is Tyler Carr. Coming up a little bit later on in the show, Weird Al tickets. He's going to be in town this weekend.
1: This weekend.
0: He's going to be at Canada Life Center. Tickets to give away to that show. And also a little bit later on, coming up in the primetime hour, I'm going to break down exactly what to expect with this negotiation breakdown between Canada and the U.S.
1: Yeah. It's a lot.
0: Just so you know what's coming.
1: Yeah, please. All right. Because honestly, there's so much.
0: I know.
1: So many statements, so many this, so many that, so many videos, so many comments.
0: But I want to break it down on a more like, how is it going to affect you?
1: Perfect.
0: Okay? Just so you know what all this means.
1: The millennials need it.
0: A lot of people are like, it's political, but I'm going to break it down for you. And actually, it's funny you say that. I'm going to break it down in Gen Z terms.
1: Thank God.
0: Easy to understand.
1: Perfect. Okay? That's all I need.
0: All right.
1: If you remember, it was a couple months ago, we went on a hike in the Weichel. I forget where. But we talked about it on the show, and we just went on another hike this past weekend.
0: Was that the Coca-Cola Falls one?
1: I think it might have been that one, but regardless, there was a recommendation that someone made via the text line, and we went and did it. But first, we went back out to the Weichel, we went to Falcon, and
0: I love Falcon Lake.
1: We did the Bear Lake Trail. Dude, it's so nice right now. Mm. Like, just if you're looking for a nice family-friendly trail, it's gorgeous. You actually have to, at one point, use ropes to pull yourself up some rocks.
0: Nice.
1: So, like, you need a little bit of, I guess, hand strength, weirdly.
0: Okay. All right.
1: But aside from that, it's really, really gorgeous. And we, at one point, heard, like, in the bushes, we're like, shh. We're like, is that a bear? And it was quite loud.
0: When they call it a bear trail.
1: Bear Lake.
0: Yeah,
1: it's Bear Lake. But it wasn't. It was actually a deer. And it was probably less than, like, 6 feet away from us.
0: Aw, Bambi. It's
1: very cute. Very cute. But that's the review of that, because we got to get on over to the fact that we went to White Mouth, Manitoba, and the recommendation was the Spicy Radish Cafe.
0: Oh.
1: If you have not heard of this place, it is a little, like, it is tucked away in a small corner of a small town, small cafe vibe. Oh my God, Wheeler. Oh my God. The food, the burgers, the beet salad, the everything. One of the best.
0: I'm telling you, when you get off the beaten track, you find these gems, man.
1: How are they in the smallest towns just living their best life?
0: Because that's exactly why. Because they're living their best life.
1: Seriously.
0: They're not caught up with competing with the coffee shop down the road and the foot traffic and this and that. It's like, hey, you know who we are. We're okay.
1: They did homemade apple pie.
0: Ooh, warm apple pie.
1: And then we sit down and the waiter comes over and he goes, you got to try our iced tea. I'm like, why? He's like, it's just our iced tea. I'm like, okay. I don't know what they put in that thing, man. Like, it's just weird because you're like, I usually have iced tea and it doesn't taste like this. It was like sweet. It was amazing. Hmm. And the guy's walking around with a literal, you know, you go to like a chicken chef or something and they're like, more coffee, more coffee. Mm-hmm. They don't do that there. They go more iced tea. They're walking around with jugs of this iced tea because people just chug it because it's so good.
0: Wow.
1: It's wild.
0: Huh.
1: Very wild experience.
0: I do enjoy a good iced tea.
1: Oh, you would love this.
0: You ever had an Arnold Palmer?
1: An Arnold Palmer?
0: Yeah.
1: No.
0: Arnold
1: maybe?
0: Palmer is a half lemonade, half iced tea.
1: Oh, yes. I've had that. Yeah.
0: You know how to make it a John Daly? Add vodka.
1: I would have that on the daily.
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2: 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Traffic.
7: We do have a crash westbound Fermor and Lakewood. Expect a few westbound delays and news caution while passing. Northbound Sherbrooke, there's work continuing Broadway to Ellis. Jumpstart helps kids across Canada access sport and play so more kids can get into the game. Learn more at jumpstart.canadiantire.ca. That's traffic on Energy 106. I'm Aaron

0: Energy 106, all the hits. My name is Dave Wheeler. That is Tyler Carr. Good morning. Bon matin.
1: Mm.
2: Buenos dias.
1: What?
2: Buenos dias.
1: What?
2: Good day.
1: Oh, okay. Good day.
2: Good eye, Mike.
1: Well, I don't know if it's a good day.
2: Why?
1: Rudy's closed downtown. Rudy's food.
0: The one in the hydro building?
1: Yeah, like on Graham Ave.
0: Yeah.
1: Mm-hmm.
0: Oh, I love that joint.
1: Rudy's Eat and Drink after 15
2: another
1: years.
2: Another one bites the dust.
1: Yeah.
2: Another one bites the dust. And another one. And another one. Another one bites the dust. Hey, hey.
1: 15 years. And they didn't say the reason why they're closing, but I think some people are speculating that it was just slower being on Graham Ave.
2: Well, the economy too.
1: Yeah. It's a mix of a lot. A mix of a lot.
2: People are going to be sad, and I know that we've had, there's been more and more bite in the dust lately, but.
1: Especially downtown.
2: One thing about us Winnipeggers, we're like, aw, I love that place. When was the last time you went? Oh, years ago.
1: Yeah.
2: But we love the idea of it being there. It's like, oh, right. We got this great restaurant downtown called Rudy's. It's awesome. You should go. Have you gone? Yeah, I used to go like 5-10 years ago.
1: Yeah.
2: I mean, truthfully, I love that place, but I have not been there since pre-pandemic.
1: So that's on me. I can say that I went in the last few months.
2: Yeah, you went there for a cheese tasting, if I remember correctly.
1: It was my first time, though. Yeah. You know what I mean? But yeah, it's...
2: No,
1: it's
2: love just, the vibe in there. It was great before games, after games. I went there a lot before Jet games.
1: And what a good spot. Like, I know Graham Ave is getting a lot of attention right now because they've changed a lot, and it's maybe peeling a little bit here and there. But hey, I just walked down there on Friday, and it looks fine.
2: Ping pong table still there?
1: Yeah, everything still looks fine. Mm-hmm. I mean, yes, the paint is peeling in some spots, but it's not ugly.
2: Mm-hmm.
1: I feel like it was uglier before they had paint on it. You know what I mean?
2: And what drives me crazy is there's going to be a lot of the naysayers who are like, nope, see, told you, doing the whole grand thing, it wouldn't work. I told you, you just got to blow the whole thing up.
1: Mm-hmm.
2: Just got to set the grenade and blow it up.
1: Well,
2: start over.
1: Think about this now. So we've lost Rudy's. It's already closed, by the way. It's done.
2: Wow, not even like a sayonara, nothing. No, wow.
1: No. They posted 20 photos on Instagram. They're like, it's hard to summarize 15 years with just 20 photos.
2: No kidding.
1: But yeah, and then we lost the tavern already. That's closed.
2: Yeah.
1: And then I know that the keg is moving, but as of right now, there's no keg.
2: Right.
1: So
2: we lost Bougie.
1: Yeah.
2: We lost Bougie like 4 times.
1: Yeah. that's a lot.
2: Yeah.
1: And I'm sure we're missing a few. That's a big blow to downtown right now. Thankfully, there are spots moving in like Greta, but it's going to take some time.
2: Exactly.
1: It's going to be a little bit of a weird time.
2: Yeah, well, I mean, look, I truly believe that after they finish the hotel there across from True North Square and then they finish up the work on the old Portage Place Mall, I think we will see a bit of a comeback, but it's going to take some time.
1: Yeah.
2: Like, we're in the transition period right now, but I think we're going to see a new, more vibrant downtown. And
1: you feel that way?
2: I've said it for the last 24 years since I've lived here. If you take care of your core, right? Is it no different than working out? You take care of your core, everything else falls in place.
1: Yeah.
2: And we've let that slip. But finally, thank goodness, you know, guys like Mark Chipman, I've said this for years. Just hand him the keys.
1: Mm-hmm.
2: At this point, just hand him the keys to downtown.
1: Him do it.
2: So
1: Portage Place, they're making moves on that, man.
2: Yeah, like, you were there recently.
1: Oh, yeah. They had the art show in there, so I went to check it out, and like they've demolished a lot already. Like, they're not wasting time. They're getting moving on that. And that, as ugly as it looks right now to see them tearing it down, you can't help but be like, oh my gosh, they're doing something.
2: Yeah.
1: Like, there's always people working on Portage Place right now. They're not sleeping. They're working.
2: We're in a transitional period with the Forks putting in that new that new area. And you know, the Exchange always being the Exchange. When Portage Place opens up, that hotel, True North Square, 300 Main. I mean, there are some things that we're just in that transitional period. So
1: just sad for Rudy's.
2: I have faith.
1: Yeah.
2: I have faith. I've lived downtown on a couple of occasions since I've lived here. Mm-hmm. And I've always said it has so much potential. Like, it really, really does.
1: Just sucks for Rudy's. It really does.
2: It does.
1: 15 years is a long time.
2: It's connected to the Skywalk.
1: Yeah.
2: Like, it had everything going for it.
1: Yeah. I don't know. It makes me sad. I don't know. It's just one of those things where Graham, like, I wish that it was doing exactly what they intended.
2: Mm.
1: And I think that maybe they could look at more options for Graham Ave.
2: Mm.
1: Let the food trucks be there without any permits. Let there be more music. Let there be more. Let there be light down Graham Ave.
2: Maybe a little more safety.
1: Yes, that too.
2: That'd
1: know,
2: be nice.
1: Because they did a good thing by painting it and putting the ping pong tables. But what else are we doing there?
2: Mm.
1: We need something else going on Graham Ave. It can't just be there. It's got to be something special.
2: Look, I've said this before, and I'll say it again here really quickly. Remember when that shooting happened a few years ago downtown, and everyone's like, oh, downtown, oh, throw the grenade. I remember my kids were going to school downtown at the time. We had them in a school down there. And I thought, you know what? I ain't doing this. So I went down early. I brought Panda with me, and I went down 2 hours early, and I walked all through downtown. Mm-hmm. Did I see homeless? Yes. Did I see drug addicts? Yes. Did I see a lot of garbage? Yes. Did I see gangsters? Yes. But you know what else I saw? A lot of hardworking people strapping up their boots, grabbing their lunchbox, and trying to grab the bus to mm-hmm. go to work mm-hmm. or to come home from work. Mm-hmm. Like, it's mm-hmm. it's not lost. It's not gone. There are people down there that still call that their home, and they're waiting. They're waiting for that potential to yeah. come to fruition.
1: Yeah. Even on Friday, I went for a walk from the Alt all the way to Graham Ave. I was shooting some stuff, and I was in a good mood. Mm. I didn't see anything that made me feel uncomfortable, and I know that maybe I'm lucky, yeah. but... That's a good story. Like, it felt good.
2: What's the saying for the product? Steady progress.
1: Oh, yeah.
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2: Calling for a chance of showers today. Calling for a chance of showers tomorrow if we can get through those. Wednesday, Thursday, Friday, Saturday, Sunday, all looking mid-20s and sunshine, including that bomber game Friday night with the Alouettes in town. Right now in the WPG, according to Environment Canada, partly cloudy. We're sitting at 15.
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5: For August 24th, 2026. Don Toliver brought out Justin Timberlake during his concert in Miami.

0: Oliver was performing as part of his ongoing Nitrous tour, and near the end of the set, he welcomed Timberlake as his surprise guest. Michael star Jafar Jackson has revealed that the sequel to the blockbuster biopic will explore the pop icon's child abuse allegations from his point of view.
1: Okay, Mr. Branca. Here's your first job. I need you to fire Joseph.
2: Your dad. Yeah, I'm going to fire your dad. I mean, how would you like me to do that?
1: Quickly.
0: The story of Michael Jackson's rise to fame has been one of the most successful films of the year, surpassing $1 billion to become the highest grossing biopic of all time. And Ariana Grande has won a legal battle seeking to reveal identities of the hackers who tried to sell unreleased music of hers on the dark web for significant sums of money. In their filing, Grande and her legal team alleged that 45 songs were stolen and leaked in 2023 alone, but there have been hundreds of similar instances she has faced since 2011, and each time causes irreparable harm. In other Grande news, the singer and actor is currently playing a 10-date residency at London's O2 Arena on her Eternal Sunshine tour. Her representatives also confirmed earlier this month that she would be taking a step back from visibility following the tour. That's music news you can use for August 24th, 2026. I'm Dave Wheeler.
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0: Energy 106, all the hits. My name is Dave Wheeler. That is Tyler Carr. We got Weird Al tickets coming up a little bit later on the show. Weird Al going to be in town Sunday night, Canada Life Center. Guy's a legend, man.
1: Yeah, I can't believe he's still touring. Good for him.
0: Did you see the movie?
1: No.
0: With Daniel Radcliffe?
1: No, I should, though, actually.
0: It's just all sorts.
1: Is it good?
0: Oh, it's all sorts of weird.
1: Is it sad?
0: No, okay. It's hilarious.
1: Okay,
0: it's
1: okay. Like, I wasn't sure if they were going to take, like, that approach or the other approach.
0: It's a story about his life, but not about his life at all. Like, it is so...
1: Perfect.
0: It's so hyperbolic.
1: So it's Weird Al.
0: It's incredible.
1: Yeah, okay, a little... I don't know.
0: You need to go back and watch UHF first.
1: Okay, but also I'm like, well, it's a little weird that he's still alive and they made that movie. Don't they normally make them after they die?
0: No, I think it's even that makes it even more
1: because
0: weird.
1: Why didn't Weird Al just play Weird Al?
0: Well, look, they're thinking about making a Green Day movie.
1: Okay,
0: no, they're making they made a Bruce Springsteen movie while he's still alive.
1: Okay,
0: so
1: okay,
0: that's okay.
1: Okay.
0: Speaking of content to watch, for those that don't know, I'm trying to finish the internet, and I watch a lot of YouTube, Actually, I have YouTube running in the background while I'm sleeping just to say, yeah.
1: Yeah, that's insane.
0: Because there's so much content. They say there's like 12 hours uploaded every second to YouTube.
1: Yeah, that's crazy.
0: It's insane.
1: That's crazy.
0: No one could ever finish it in a million.
1: No.
0: And I've had this one on my feed for a long time, but I thought I'd finally bring it up. A lot of you probably already know who it is. And sometimes it just pops up at the right time.
1: Okay.
0: There is a guy by the name of Zach. He's a Canadian, and he does most of his content down in the U.S. He's done TED Talks. He's done a lot of speaking engagements. He is a voice for good. A lot of people have called him out saying, oh, I can't even remember what they call it when, you know, you go and help poor people. And Mr. Beast got accused of it.
1: Oh, yeah.
0: You're poor baiting or something.
1: Okay.
0: But anyways, he got really depressed during medical school. He was training to be a doctor, and he got out of his depression, and he decided to use his newfound Christianity to help. And so what he does is he goes out and he does a whole bunch of just really good deeds. I know you've seen this before where he goes, do you want $1,000 cash or a mystery bag?
1: Okay.
0: And then the mystery bag, and these people are selected ahead of time, but it's like you're going to the NBA finals see your favorite team, and you're going to meet your favorite player.
1: Okay.
0: And then he also does, his name's MD Motivator, by the way.
1: Okay.
0: MD Motivator. There's something about the combination of him, the cadence of his voice, the music that they put behind, but he does little simple stuff like going into restaurants and doing this.
2: Yeah. How many years have you been baking for?
3: I just started.
2: You like it?
3: I have no choice. I'm fully committed now.
2: Wait, is this your shop?
3: It is my shop.
2: Let's go. I'm Zachary. Nice to meet you.
3: Zach. Ray.
2: I'm going to be frank. I don't have any money.
3: No money at all?
2: I can come by later today, though, and I can pick something up.
3: It's okay.
2: Can you give me a cookie right now?
3: Yeah.
2: Are you sure?
3: Why not?
2: You and you're by yourself, or your wife cook with you too?
3: No, she's at home with the children.
2: Oh, how many kids do you have?
3: I bought this recently, and I have to make it work.
2: Since you helped me today, can I give you this napkin? $1,000 for you, man.
3: Well, why?
2: Because you were kind to me.
3: Oh my goodness, I can't believe this.
2: Love you, brother.
4: Thank you so much.
2: What's your message to the world?
3: Learn to love. We need to learn to love.
1: That makes me, you know, it makes me feel good that there's people doing that out there, but it makes me sad that $1,000 is...
0: Tips the scales for some people.
1: Yeah, like, I would tip the scale for anybody, but yeah. Like, that's, I don't know, my brain went into motions there. It was like, oh.
0: There's other times where he'll set himself up to make it look like he's homeless or he's begging for money, and then the first person that helps him, he'll turn around and reward them with cash. And this was a longer form video, but he came across this guy who was selling art on the steps, and the guy looked pretty haggard. But he just stopped and talked with him. You know, he just stopped and said, you know, gave him some time, and then came back the next day and, you know, bought a piece of art from him and then got to know him a little bit. And then at the end of the video, he says, hey, you know, do you trust me? He goes, I got a bit of a surprise for you.
1: Okay.
0: And so he takes him and does this.
2: That's your brand new home.
1: A brand new home?
2: No longer homeless, man.
3: Really?
2: We got you a home.
3: I don't have to be outside no more.
1: Did he actually?
3: No more sleeping on concrete.
2: Can I give you one last surprise?
3: There's another one?
2: My friends came together, and I got $40,000 here for you too.
3: No.
1: How the heck does he do this? Where's he getting this money from?
0: Okay, I'll tell you in a sec.
1: I am happy that he gave him money.
0: I can tell
1: because you need to pay taxes.
0: Yeah. Well, I can tell he's very selective too. Like he, for the most part, he makes sure that the person is sober.
1: Okay.
0: He makes sure that the person is.
1: Oh, so he's doing like a background check.
0: Well, I don't know, but I mean, like you said, like I don't know if it's from getting to know them or talking to them, getting to know their story. But then what he does is he comes back and goes to his 5 million followers and says, "Hey, this one's a good cause."
1: Huh.
0: And then raises some money, comes back and goes, "Okay, we got enough to buy a house.
1: Wild.
0: We got enough." Some people he gets vehicles. One person he bought a boat. Like he just kind of gets to know their story. And is some of it probably scripted? Yeah, as far as
1: of
0: like,
1: course.
0: Yeah, but I mean,
1: if these are actually things that are happening, who cares?
0: Mm-hmm.
1: If you're buying someone a house, I don't care if you're scripting a little bit.
0: Right.
1: Like you're giving him $40,000 cash
0: and
1: it's script away, baby.
0: And this is MD Motivator. He's a Canadian and his name is Zach.
1: Why is he doing this in the States?
0: He works down there. And because he's on TikTok, he's got like 10 million followers on TikTok.
1: I mean, he's also getting paid for the videos in the States, whereas he wouldn't in Canada.
0: Very similar to Mr. Beast. He takes all the money and dumps it right back into his videos. But it's crazy because it's something Mr. Beast said. He goes, "We're going to try and solve this problem in America or this problem in wherever." He goes, and he says it all the time. It's crazy that a YouTuber has to do this and that our government's not.
1: Seriously. You know,
0: I find like there's more social media influencers that are doing more good in our streets than our government is.
1: Yeah, or some of the billionaires and trillionaires out there. Like, look at what this guy's doing with just a house and 40K.
0: Well, look.
1: Come on.
0: When it comes to the billionaires and trillionaires, keep in mind they have a lot of foundations that are set up that are all government supported.
1: Yeah.
0: So that's part of a bigger issue, but I love this peer-to-peer kind of stuff.
1: Yeah. Anyways,
0: easy follow, MD Motivator.
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0: What's trending, Tyler?
2: Well, I'm crying. An orphan polar bear cub from Churchill was transferred to Winnipeg's Assiniboine Park Zoo after its mother was found. Yeah. Right now, the cub is under special care since it can't survive on its own in the wild. So shout out to the zoo for taking care of a baby polar bear.
3: And we're going to name him Hildy after Simon Hildebrand, who nailed the three-pointer to win the CEBL championship for the polar bears.
2: Yeah.
3: Hildy. We're calling him that.
2: Have you seen the new Mr. Beast video?
3: I'm waiting for my kids to get back there at their aunt and uncle's over the weekend, so I'm going to watch it today.
2: Well, it's going viral because he started the video off with an actual explosion as him and his friends ran away from 100 real cops. He spent months setting up this different experiment with cameras, traps, and more, and the video is him trying to hide from the cops as they try to find him for 12 hours. He even has a bunch of people that look like him that are walking around a town.
3: Oh, I can't wait.
2: It sounds like it's crazy.
3: I can't wait.
2: Chris Brown's former housekeeper, who was mauled by Chris Brown's dog and was awarded $13 million, has also now won the right to collect his earnings from his stadium tour with Usher.
3: Huh.
2: Mm-hmm. Money for that person. 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
3: Bombers lost in a walk-off in Edmonton Friday night. Led the game by 10 at one point. 22-19 final for the Elks. Bombers will welcome the Montreal Alouettes this Friday at Princess Auto Stadium. Winnipeg Gold Eyes won 1-3. Blue Jays won 1-3. Daniel Svart of Sweden won the Manitoba Open at Elmhurst yesterday. Rory McIlroy came close, but Wyndham Clark won the BMW Championship. Top 30 move on to Atlanta this weekend. Formula One, we got Lando Norris as the winner. Kimi Antonelli still leads the season race. 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I'm Dave Wheeler.
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0: Energy 106, all the hits. My name is Dave Wheeler. That is Tyler Carr. Can you break them down, this whole 15K thing? Because we're making a phone call here in about 5 minutes.
1: Yeah, okay, so here's the deal. We are giving away $15,000 cash. Yes, you heard us. Someone here in Winnipeg, Manitoba, is going to win $15,000 tax-free, the Energy 106 birthday cash call. So what you have to do is start listening 6 a.m., 7 a.m., the top of the hour, for a keyword. When you hear the keyword, you text it back to us at 204-452-1061. Then your name, every single time you send in that keyword, is a ballot in a daily draw for us to call you. If we call you, you have to answer the phone with "Happy 15th Birthday, Energy 106. If you do that, you are in the finale draw for $15,000 to spend on whatever you want. But if you don't answer the phone properly, we hang up and we got to move on, and the draw just gets smaller and smaller and smaller.
0: We're trying for a perfect week this week.
1: $15,000.
0: Tyler Carr, while I set this up, I want you to grab some Grand Theft Auto music, possibly San Andreas, because I kind of feel like we're in a Grand Theft Auto game when it comes to this whole situation.
1: As if you don't think I don't have that ready.
0: Between the Canada and the U.S. and these whole trade negotiations, which looked really good last week and then fell apart over the weekend.
1: Now, correct me if I'm wrong, I heard things were going really good.
0: Yeah, they were going great last week, we reported.
1: It just died?
0: Fell apart. Yeah, fell apart.
1: Okay, all right.
0: So, to make this really palatable and easy to digest, I've broken this down into Gen Z lingo.
1: Please.
0: Okay.
1: This is going to make more sense than anything I've read online.
0: All right, here we go.
1: Yep.
0: No cap, the trade war is cooked and our wallets are about to take a massive L. While people are crying about 50% tariffs on hockey sticks and maple syrup, here's what's about to get widely taxed up north here, okay? Mark Carney said bet and pulled up with dollar-to-dollar counter tariffs. These U.S. imports are about to be mad expensive. Kitchen and laundry drip. Fridges, washers, dryers, dishwashers from the U.S., GE, Whirlpool are getting taxed into oblivion. Moving out just got even more unaffordable.
1: Oh.
0: Tractors and farm rigs. John Deere and heavy farm machinery imports are getting hit, which means farmers' operating costs are cooked. Tech and gadgets. 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
1: Okay.
0: Car repairs. Need a new alternator or bumper from the States? The mechanic quote is going to make you fold. 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The Canadian dollar is getting completely mogged by the greenback right now, which means imported veggies and fruit, off-season California greens and berries at the grocery store are going to feel like luxury items.
1: Oh my God.
0: This winter is going to suck if you want fruits and vegetables. Any software, gaming pass, or cloud storage build in USD is straight up robbing you on conversion rates. Oh, it's going to be gross.
1: No.
0: A weekend
1: I hate this.
0: A weekend run to Target, or if you're flying down south, your bank account is going to evaporate. The vibe is strictly budget mode.
1: The vibe is off. The vibe is completely off.
0: The U.S. clapped, Canada clapped back, the loonie is down bad, and basically everything with a plug, an engine, or a USD price tag is about to be violently expensive.
1: So, we went for a 1v1 with Trump.
0: Yeah.
1: And nobody came out winning.
0: Their taxes start right away. Ours start September 8th. And here's the scary part. You think that the homeless situation is bad right now in Canada and in Winnipeg specifically. A lot of people that were on the bubble, I'm a little worried.
1: I just that made sense. Thank you.
0: You're welcome.
1: I know we're doing this in a way that helps.
0: But it's scary.
1: But it is like, what? Huh? This $15,000 that we're giving away means more than anything right now.
0: You know what? I've decided we're keeping it. Tyler and I are splitting it. I got kids to feed. Wheeler.

0: trying for a perfect week.
1: Perfect week.
0: We gotta go 5 for 5 with no mistakes. We haven't had one yet since we started the $15,000 birthday cash call.
1: Yeah, thank you, Mr. Furnace Heating and Air Conditioning.
0: Oh, yeah?
1: By the way.
0: Stay on this week? What up, Mr. Furnace? Yeah. There we go.
2: Hi, if you record your name and reason for calling, I'll see if this person is available.

0: I'm sorry, this person is not available. If you would like to leave an additional message, please reply after the tone.
1: Yeah. You should have answered your phone.
2: Yeah, like, but you didn't. We can't.
1: It said you were unavailable, and that means we're starting off the week with a big old L.
2: That was so lame.
1: I don't like these new voices. No. We'll check to see if they're available. No!
2: No. No. It's Wheeler and Tyler, by the way.
1: Yeah.
2: But,
1: okay. Uh-oh.
2: It's just, it's that we can't accept that. The first thing on the phone has to be...
1: Yeah, we can't say, hey, it's Wheeler and Tyler calling.
2: Yeah, that's so not fair. So if you have one of those...
1: Yeah, I'd say turn it off.
2: Turn it off for this contest. Mm. That's a bummer. Was a bummer.
1: There goes the start of a new week.
2: We wouldn't have been able to even accept it anyway if she picked up after that.
1: Yeah.
2: Because that wasn't the first thing on the phone. The literal rule is... You pick up the phone with the phrase, happy 15th birthday, Energy 106. It can't be, hey, what's the...
1: The good news is...
2: I'm so annoyed.
1: The people that
2: haven't had a perfect week.
1: I know. The good news is the people that are already in have a better chance of winning that $15,000. We'll try for 4 for $5 starting tomorrow morning. Your next keyword coming up at 9 a.m.
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3: 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Traffic.
9: Northbound Pembina approaching Jubilee. We've got a stalled vehicle. Expect some delays and use caution while passing. Northbound on Main, we're continuing. You're down to just the median lane. Broadway to St. Mary. 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That's traffic on Energy 106. I'm Aaron.
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3: Hey, Anita.
4: Hey.
3: 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Tyler Carr, I'm curious to hear what you think about this one. You don't necessarily have to give me your full opinion because I know there's a lot of moving parts in this one.
4: Okay.
3: But there's two separate stories that came out over the weekend that made me drop my jaw. We'll start in here in Manitoba.
4: Okay.
3: Arm of Dufferin, so in the Carmen area.
4: Mm-hmm.
3: There were some people that were going around from property to property and siphoning gas and stealing stuff. And because, you know, in a lot of those rural areas, you know, like it's open, there's lots of stuff out in the front yard. And so these people were going, and I understand times are tough and people were going in stealing stuff, right?
4: Like taking gas?
3: Yeah.
4: Leave my gas tank alone.
3: So the owner came out and fired upon them.
4: What do you mean?
3: Like,
4: with a gun?
3: Get off my property! Yeah, didn't hit anybody.
4: Well, no, obviously, to scare them, right?
3: Yeah.
4: Like in the air or whatever.
3: Got arrested.
4: Who got arrested?
3: The person, the property owner.
4: That's a tough one.
3: The property owner.
4: That's a tough one.
3: Yeah.
4: Because you're not allowed to do that.
3: Well, but at the same time...
4: I know, but it's like...
3: What are you supposed to do?
4: Lock them both up.
3: Yeah, but why does what did the property owner do wrong?
4: Nothing. But like...
3: Okay, I'm going to take it a step further,
4: You get what I'm saying.
3: Okay,
4: I get ridiculous. What you're saying.
3: All right.
4: You know what you could have done? Have a Bose speaker outside and play a gunshot, hold a fake one on your hand and use YouTube and...
3: Let me give you another example.
4: Okay.
3: A story that came out of Whitby, Ontario.
4: What about water guns? Start spraying with water guns.
5: No! The one thing that I'm... Oh, I can't believe you don't have water pistols!
6: I'm melting!
5: That was my kryptonite!
3: Another story out of Whitby, Ontario.
4: Okay.
3: Okay. Home invasion.
4: Okay. Terrible.
3: Yep. They force the family downstairs, and they're going to rob them blind, right? At gunpoint.
4: Mm-hmm.
3: Scuffle ensues. The son gets shot. Scuffle continues. Father of the house manages to get the gun. Shoots one of the assailants, chases the rest of them out, and fires three more shots at them outside.
4: To get them away. Because now his son is shot. No.
3: He has been convicted. He is under house arrest.
4: And the dad?
3: And the Crown prosecutor is appealing for a tougher sentence. They want him in prison because of this. This is somebody who...
4: was trying to protect his son.
3: Was held at gunpoint.
4: That's not even his gun.
3: Right.
4: He took the gun from people that were shooting at him and his son.
3: Right.
4: But isn't there a law to protect us from if...
3: No.
4: So if somebody's... in my house, and they bring a gun.
3: That's right.
4: And they're shooting at me.
3: That's right.
4: I have to just say, oh, stop.
3: That's right.
4: Please stop.
3: Well,
4: no, if I get my hands on the gun and you've shot my son, you're lucky if I only shoot three into you.
3: Okay, so now what's the difference between that and what happened here in Carmen?
4: The one guy got hit. But at the end of the day, you're protecting what's yours. I don't know, man. It's just, yeah. The difference being is obviously the guy. Yeah, I don't know. I don't know what to say. It's stressing me out a little bit.
3: Please, please call the loud line. I'm really curious. And for those of you...
4: If you shoot my son, you're lucky if it's one.
3: For the people that are on the side of, yes, absolutely, they
4: but
3: should...
4: But isn't there a law to protect you from this? If someone's using something against you and hurting you, you're allowed to protect yourself?
3: Not in Canada.
4: You're not allowed to protect yourself.
3: You're supposed to call the police. Remember when...
4: You're supposed to call the police. They're shooting me in the face.
3: Remember in Vaughan, Ontario, where they're like, listen, if it's just easier if you leave your car keys on your front porch. That way you don't risk your life if someone wants to steal your car.
4: No, that's literally...
3: Remember that?
4: No, and that's what somebody told me when... my car was broken into here at Polo Park. I called them. They were like, yeah, we can't recommend this, but it's actually easier if you just leave nothing in there and you leave your doors unlocked.
3: Right. I know.
4: Huh?
3: So the people that are on the side of, yes, they should be prosecuted for firing these weapons on the people that were breaking in.
4: Why is this?
3: I am happy to hear your arguments. I really am. But I'm curious to know what you would do in that situation. In both situations, what would you do?
4: Home alone. I'm going to put marbles on the front steps.
3: Blowtorch the door handles.
4: Hey, you didn't check. Yep.
3: Call the loud line.
4: Paint cans with strings.
3: 204-478-8040.
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0: today, we're celebrating a couple celebrity birthdays, including Rupert Grint.
1: Rupert Grint played the role of Harry Potter's best friend in Ron the Harry
0: Weasley.
1: Potter
0: series.
1: Ron Weasley, yes, of course. Rupert Grint, 33.
0: He's 38 today.
1: Whoa.
0: Do you know who Chad Michael Murray is?
1: I know Chaz Michaels Chaz.
0: So Chad Michael Murray is from Dawson's Creek and One Tree Hill. Do you know how old he is?
1: Oh, if he's the same age as the Dawson, he's 49.
0: He's 45 today. And one of my personal favorite DJs, Alan Walker, is celebrating a birthday.
1: 35.
0: He's 29 today, actually. He's quite young. Weird. I have him on PlayStation.
1: What?
0: Yeah. He came to Winnipeg, I think it was 2019.
1: What do you mean you have him on PlayStation?
0: Well, he came to Winnipeg in 2019 for a show.
1: Yeah.
0: And then we went, it was at the Met, and I met him at the Met before the show, and I joked, I'm like, oh, I know you like Call of Duty, we should play sometime. He's like, sure, here's my PSN. And so I have him on PlayStation still.
1: You ever shot him?
0: I see him online, I just get nervous to like add him or do anything. Today is National Waffles Day. National Peach Pie Day. And National Sell First Day?
1: Sell First Day? Is that like a stock market thing?
0: No, Candace would love this. It's to pause, reflect, and intentionally invest your well-being. You're like self... Sorry, self... What did I say? It's self first. Put yourself first.
1: So self first. Self,
0: put yourself first.
1: Not sell first.
0: It's no, it's self, self first.
1: First.
0: Put yourself first.
1: Self
0: first. With a selfie on Self First Day.
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1: Looking for showers today. They're saying a 60% chance, so better than a coin flip. High at 26 today. Showers going to continue into tomorrow. We can get through that Wednesday, Thursday, Friday, Saturday, Sunday. As of right now, looking nothing but sunshine in mid-20s. Right now in the WPG, according to Environment Canada, we're sitting at some partly cloudy skies at 16 degrees.
2: 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We're back to Wheeler and Tyler.
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0: Energy 106, all the hits. My name's Dave Wheeler. His name is Tyler Carr. Okay, Weird Al tickets up for grabs right now at 204-452-1061. And because it's Weird Al, we're going to do it weird.
1: Okay, that makes sense. He's going to be at Canada Life Center this Sunday.
0: So we're going to take an existing game that we normally do.
1: Oh, and we're going to change it?
0: And we're going to make it weird. Just the same way Weird Al takes existing songs and makes them weird.
1: He makes everything weird.
0: Right.
1: 204-452-1061. Weird Al, man. Oh my gosh, he's an icon.
0: What's your name on the phone?
2: Mary.
0: What?
2: Mary.
0: Mary?
2: Yeah.
0: Okay. Mary, here's what we're going to do. We're going to play a popular game that we love to play here on Wheeler and Tyler. It's called Guess Your Hood, but here's what we're going to do. Instead of Tyler Carr trying to guess where you live, Tyler Carr is going to try and guess where I bought my first house in Winnipeg way back in 2003 when I paid $74,900 for my first house.
1: How much?
0: $74,900.
1: Oh my God, what? That actually made me so mad.
0: So Tyler Carr,
1: you got, oh my God. That's so not fair.
0: So Tyler's going to have five guesses and he's going to try and guess what neighborhood I bought my first house in when I moved to Winnipeg in 2003. If he gets it right, you win. If he gets it wrong, we move on to the next caller. Okay, Mary?
2: Okay.
1: I have to get it right.
0: Okay.
2: Come on, Tyler.
1: I know. So, don't stress me out, Mary. Okay, Wheeler. So I already got some information that it was $74,000, but whatever. Oh my God, this is stressing me out. This is so weird. Okay. I gotta lock in. I got my Google Maps open. I'm just looking. I'm feeling this out. I'm getting these tickets for Mary. I don't know. Okay, I'm stressed out. Okay, let's do, when you first got this house, let's say you were driving to the airport, about how long would it take you to drive to the airport?
0: Back in 2003, 20 minutes.
1: Okay. How old was the house when you bought it? What was the year it was built?
0: Well, those are two questions in there. The house?
1: What was the year the house was built?
0: The house was built in the early 1980s.
1: Okay. 20 minutes, 1980s. Okay. Okay, how long did it take you to drive to work every morning?
0: You don't even know where I worked.
1: I think I do.
0: Where did I work?
1: Well, just answer the question.
0: In the morning?
1: Yeah.
0: Took me about 11 minutes to get there.
1: Then yeah, I have no clue where you worked. Okay. Where would be the closest golf course?
0: Closest golf course?
1: To that house specifically. That on your mind that maybe you would go golfing.
0: Hackers and Smackers.
1: Hackers and Smackers?
0: That's not really a golf course. It's more of a driving range. Closest golf course would probably be... it'd be a tie. That's going to kitty corner it too much for you.
1: Okay.
0: We'll say Breezy Bend.
1: Okay. That kind of throws me off a little bit. Okay, I'm so stressed out. I need to get this for Mary. Okay, then if you were driving to Canada Life Center for Weird Al from this house...
0: Didn't exist then.
1: Whatever. Let's say it did.
0: It would have been the Eaton Center.
1: Oh my God, shut up. I can't do this. This is stressing me out. I don't want to know how long, but what would be the main road you would take to get to Canada Life?
0: Portage Ave.
1: Okay, so I've narrowed it down.
0: Golf course might be a bit of a giveaway.
1: I have Tuxedo, River Heights, or Charleswood. And I feel like you showed me this house one time while we were driving.
0: Mm-hmm, I did.
1: Did you?
0: I did.
1: Okay.
0: Yeah.
1: Then it's not... Sorry, I'm taking a minute. It's not River Heights then. Tuxedo, Charleswood, not Westwood. It's gotta be Charleswood. Final answer. Charleswood.
0: It was technically Westdale, but it was like kind of Charleswood. I'll give it to you.
1: No, that's so close.
0: I'll give it to you.
1: You can't.
0: I'll give it to you.
1: Thank you.
0: I'll give it to you.
1: It was Westdale, but it's that is Charleswood.
0: Well, you know what's funny is when I first moved to town, I was kind of sold on the fact that it was Charleswood. It wasn't Charleswood. It's Westdale, which is like further west than Charleswood.
1: Okay.
0: But yeah. Oak Park's just down the road.
1: Yeah.
0: Mary wins.
1: You get the tickets, Mary. Yay! You're going to Weird Al for that weird contest. I was stressed out for you.
0: It was a stress
2: for you.
0: You know when you're coming in off of Roblin in past the perimeter, like into the city, there's the Shoppers Drug Mart there. None of that was there. Oh. I was kind of tucked in behind what is now called the Thirsty Lion. It used to be called the Dale.
1: Yeah.
0: And it was on Brownell Bay. It was a side-by-side.
1: Wonder what that house would be worth today.
0: I think there's one in the neighborhood up for sale, and they're asking $350. I bought it for $74.9.
1: This game is just making me mad right now, actually, is what's happening here. It's actually just making me mad.
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3: 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Traffic.
8: We do have work continuing northbound on Main. You're down to just the median lane between Broadway and St. Mary. Expect northbound delays. Over on Portage, there's work continuing in both directions, slowing things down. St. James to Empress. 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That's traffic on Energy 106.

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1: With Wheeler and Tyler.
0: Did you catch the latest drama? Here's Tyler with the details.
2: Well, Manitoba Premier Wab Kanu is speaking out and throwing support behind Mark Carney and vowing to also fight back against the latest announcements from the U.S. tariffs. This is what Wab had to say.
3: History will not be kind to Donald Trump, so we should never appease him. And we should fight back, which is what Canada is doing today. We can fight back against Donald Trump by buying from Canadian businesses, by supporting Canadian workers, and most importantly, by living up to our Canadian values.
2: The video from him is actually going viral on TikTok right now. An eighth GTA 6 leak from whoever is CyberLeak that is leaking the game has now Jason exploring the strip club. So that's now been shown. The clip ends with another previously unseen cutscene. Apparently this guy has the entire early build of the game and is going to continue to show it off.
4: Wow.
2: And has even threatened to put the full game online.
4: Wow.
2: Rockstar is not happy and is now sending lawyers to people's homes who have said on Reddit that they know who the leaker is just to question them.
4: Wow.
2: It's crazy. It's crazy.
4: Wow.
2: I don't even have words, man. This might be one of the biggest situations in gaming history.
4: There was a great Canadian movie that was made back in the day, kind of flew under the radar. Ryan Reynolds was in it. It was called Hackers, and it was like in the early 2000s, like the early days of hacking. Worth a watch if you're into that kind of stuff.
2: This is getting messy. Whoever's behind this, I have no idea, man. We mentioned it earlier in the show, but if you missed the news, sad news here in Winnipeg, Rudy's Food

0: and drink on Graham Ave sadly has shut their doors after 15 years in business. They were on Graham Ave. They didn't specifically give a reason for why they're closing, but they're just going through memories right now on Instagram.
1: I'm thinking of a different one. Hackers was from 1995. It was an American one. Angelina Jolie and Matthew Lillard were in it.
0: Okay. Yeah. 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
1: Let's start in Edmonton, Alberta, as your Winnipeg Blue Bombers were on the road Friday night taking on the Elks. Things started good for the Big Blue in the first half.
2: Kolaris looking towards the end zone. Tim White got it! Touchdown, Winnipeg! And this time they will not be denied. Tim White's got his fifth of the season. It's a 30-yard strike.
1: Bombers led 16-6 at the half and then did everything they could to let the Elks back in the game as they were tied 19-19 with zeros on the clock and the Elks with a field goal to win it.
2: The kick is up!
1: ...22-19 final for the Elks, who remain in first place in the West. Bombers will be asking some major questions in the front office after that loss. Curious to see if any changes will be made before Friday's home game hosting the Alouettes at Princess Auto Stadium, as the Labor Day Classic and Banjo Bowl are just around the corner.
0: It makes me a little nervous, if I'm being quite honest.
1: Winnipeg Gold Eyes
0: lost. I don't want to be in a situation where I'm at Regina and we lose again.
1: The good news is that you can throw out the records when it comes to Labor Day and Banjo Bowl. They play different kind of football.
0: That's true. Yep. That's true.
1: Gold Eyes lost Friday, won Saturday, and then lost yesterday to the Sioux City Explorers. They'll take a four-game set starting tonight at home, Blue Cross Park on the waterfront against the Kansas City Monarchs. Blue Jays won 1-3 against the Yankees. Daniel Svard of Sweden won the Manitoba Open at Elmhurst. Rory McIlroy started five shots back, but tied Wyndham Clark. But in the end, Wyndham Clark ended up winning. Top 30 move on to East Lake in Atlanta this weekend. Formula One, Dutch Grand Prix. Hometown hero Max Verstappen checked out on lap two after a slip on the paint. And after 72 laps just west of Amsterdam in Zandvoort, Netherlands, this happened.
3: It is 17. Similar length now at 18.
1: No, that was wrong clip. That was the goal. Yeah. Here we go.
4: Lando Norris. There we go. Brilliantly wins the Dutch Grand Prix. Back-to-back
1: that
4: Grand
1: was amazing.
4: Prix victory in Formula One for the world champion.
0: Why do you say it's like that when you're so calm?
1: And here comes. The
0: and here comes the race car around the track.
1: Kimi Antonelli still leads the season race. Next up on the Formula One schedule is in Italy 2 weeks from today.
0: Calling golf like you were calling this.
1: Or imagine calling, yeah.
0: The other way around. Yeah. That would be the most...
4: And Wyndham Clark with a putt! Oh my God! Is he gonna do it?
5: Trying to putt here, man.
0: Oh my God, I'd be so stressed out.
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0: That's sports! Oh.
1: No, keep going. No,
4: that's sports! I'm Dave Wheeler!
1: We gotta work on that.
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12: Look, I would love to give you a keyword, but if we do, don't be one of those people that sends in the keyword and gets all excited and then doesn't answer your phone properly tomorrow morning.
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13: That's the good part.
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13: 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You have 15 minutes to text us back to us at 204-452-1061. The keyword is garage, or as Dave says, garage.
12: Garage.
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2: 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I said the word flock camera. You know what I'm talking about?
3: I think so. I've been hearing more and more about them.
2: It's a big thing down in the States right now, yeah. Basically.
3: Surveillance?
2: Huge surveillance, yeah. Yeah. Now, the idea was, it was like, oh, it's to keep our neighborhood safe. Meanwhile, we're just going to be taking license plates to see who's going where and what. But they're surveilling everything.
3: Yeah, I was
2: going
3: to say, please.
2: And it's plugged into AI.
3: Yeah.
2: And AI is saying, oh, this is, that's, blah, blah. So.
3: What is the point of them?
2: To surveil
3: like the
2: people.
3: Actual point that they say.
4: To find the evildoers after they do the evil thing.
3: Like to actually find criminals.
2: That's what they say, but okay. I mean, but they're surveilling everybody, right? Yeah. And a lot of people have a hard time with it going, hey, this isn't freedom if we're under a...
3: Surveillance? That's weird.
2: If we're under a Big Brother state.
3: Yeah.
2: You know what I mean?
3: Uh-huh.
2: Like, it's bad enough that we carry phones with us all the time. You don't need to put those things up.
3: Ring doorbells and everything.
2: So there was a community down in the United States that was having a city council meeting.
3: Okay.
2: And the floor was open for people to come up and say what they thought when the topic of flock cameras came up. And when they saw the next name on the list, they went, Darth Vader?
3: What?
2: Darth Vader, your time starts now.
5: The Emperor is a fan of flock, and we must continue utilizing flock technologies so that we can follow and surveil the rebel scum as they move from playground to playground, from playground to pool, from pool to gymnasium, because we all know that the flock cameras are not only following the license plate readers, they are following children. They are following children in parks and gymnasiums, and we need this. I need this so I can stalk my ex-girlfriend. This technology will help us find Luke Skywalker as he traverses the universe in his X-Wing. This technology is a necessary force.
6: Thank you. Roger Ralphs?
3: That was real.
2: That was 100% real. He had the mask, he had the chest plate, he had the cape.
3: And his point was to make that statement?
2: Well, he's basically saying, like, hey, this is something that the Empire would want.
3: And that's how he wanted to do it. Did they receive that well? How did they respond?
2: It was like, thank you for your time. Next
3: Move
2: up.
3: On.
2: Yep.
3: Okay.
2: I edited that down. It was probably about 2 minutes long he went on for.
3: I mean, it gets your point across and it's memorable.
2: Uh-huh. Mm-hmm.
3: It is a little scary weird that it would be probably something that Darth Vader would use.
2: Well, don't...
3: You know, like, that is something Darth would probably want to use.
2: Don't be surprised if it shows up north of the border in the near future. Don't.
3: I mean, okay.
2: What do you think of flock cameras? You can call the loud line 204-478-8040.
0: Wheeler and Tyler.
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0: Energy 106.

0: Energy 106, all the hits. My name is Dave Wheeler. That is Tyler Carr. My wife and I were commenting about how we found our kitty cat Alma, which is Spanish for soul, in a flower pot down in Mexico. And she was kind of similar to, reminded by it, but because of the polar bear that was left abandoned by by its mother, because the mother passed. Same thing with our cat. And because our cat was abandoned so young, it didn't learn how to purr.
1: Oh, yeah.
0: Like, Alma does not know how to purr.
1: That's cute, though.
0: She kind of goes, oh.
1: That's cute, though. I think that's cute. Gives her personality.
0: She's not broken. She's just doing the best that she can with the blueprint she was given.
1: I think she was perfect. Perfect. For Saturday, August 22nd, our Cat Fact Today calendar, it is illegal to give lighted cigars to cats in Illinois.
0: Yeah, they prefer cigarettes.
1: Even when they've got something to celebrate?
0: What about catnip cigars?
1: Okay.
0: Have you ever gotten the cat a catnip cigar?
1: I've seen at some of the cannabis spots they do
0: yeah.
1: catnip joints.
0: Yep.
1: Funny.
0: By the way, I had a friend in high school who tried to smoke catnip, did nothing.
1: Yeah, don't do that.
0: I saved you time. It does nothing.
1: Yeah, just also don't do that. Sunday, August 23rd, Freyja, the Norse goddess of love, beauty, fertility,
0: Freya.
1: War, and death,
0: Freya,
1: is often depicted as riding a something drawn by two cats. I don't like that one. I learned nothing from that. And for today, August 24th, a California cat named Sophie Smith holds the record for the longest cat fur at 10.11 inches, which is over 25 centimeters long.
0: That's a big ball of fuzzball.
1: Sophie Smith?
0: Why do I know that name?
1: No, it's two first names.
0: What? No, Smith is not a first name.
1: Two human names.
0: Oh.
1: Yeah. Like, are you going to name your cat Kyle?
0: It's actually illegal, and I think it's Argentina, to name your pet after a human name. It's illegal because it could cause bullying in school.
1: But like, how do you determine what's a cat name and what's a human name?
0: Well, the name Tyler would be a human name. You don't see people walking around with the nickname Pixel.
1: But I don't know. I don't, like, Sophie Smith, that's two human names.
0: Yeah.
1: That's two human names. Mm-hmm. You're going to call your cat Kyle Richard?
0: Sure. If it fits.
1: I guess.
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5: For August 24th, 2026. Don Toliver brought out Justin Timberlake during his concert in Miami.

0: Oliver was performing as part of his ongoing Nitrous tour, and near the end of the set, he welcomed Timberlake as his surprise guest. Michael star Jafar Jackson has revealed that the sequel to the blockbuster biopic will explore the pop icon's child abuse allegations from his point of view.
1: Okay, Mr. Branca. Here's your first job. I need you to fire Joseph.
2: Your dad. Yeah, I'm going to fire your dad. I mean, how would you like me to do that?
1: Quickly.
0: The story of Michael Jackson's rise to fame has been one of the most successful films of the year, surpassing $1 billion to become the highest grossing biopic of all time. And Ariana Grande has won a legal battle seeking to reveal identities of the hackers who tried to sell unreleased music of hers on the dark web for significant sums of money. In their filing, Grande and her legal team alleged that 45 songs were stolen and leaked in 2023 alone, but there have been hundreds of similar instances she has faced since 2011, and each time causes irreparable harm. In other Grande news, the singer and actor is currently playing a 10-date residency at London's O2 Arena on her Eternal Sunshine tour. Her representatives also confirmed earlier this month that she would be taking a step back from visibility following the tour. That's music news you can use for August 24th, 2026. I'm Dave Wheeler.
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1: Hey, good morning to the best morning show on the planet.
2: Uh-huh.
1: It's Sandy calling.
2: Hi, Sandy.
1: In a minute, I've been so busy with my work, but I wanted to just say good morning. I want to say to Dave, congratulations on your retiring from Winnipeg.
3: Thank you.
1: It's great to hear that you're going to support Candace.
3: Mm-hmm.
1: Going to miss you like crazy, though. Like, you two together, you and Tyler together, that's irreplaceable. I don't know how it's going to happen. Tyler will still do great.
3: He'll do great.
1: He needs his partner, but that's okay. Maybe you can call in and do remote visits with the radio station. That would be awesome.
2: It would be.
1: But I hope everybody has a wonderful weekend. I just wanted to say congrats to you, Dave. Going to miss you. And
3: you.
1: Tyler, I hope you have a wonderful weekend, and that Fraserwood farm sounds adorable.
3: Yeah.
1: I think I might have to go and check that out.
2: You do.
1: Take care. I know it's Friday. You're probably not playing this till Monday, but I hope everyone does have a wonderful weekend.
4: Thanks. Thank you, Sandy.
3: Sure did. But look, it worked well for 2 years when I was in Mexico.
4: Yeah.
3: No one was the wiser. I was doing the show live from Mexico. You were here in studio.
4: You might have to just call in with like Marlan's jokes and try and one-up her and see who does the better Friday joke.
3: Not a bad idea.
4: I don't
3: idea.
4: Know. We'll figure it out.
3: Yeah, that'd be something.
4: You're not getting rid of me. That's
3: I'm okay with that.
4: Yeah, with social media specifically.
3: Okay, great.
4: Yeah. Just wanted to say, too, the farm that Sandy was mentioning is Boomer's Funny Farm.
3: Mm-hmm.
4: I don't know if I mentioned this on Friday, but it's a pet sanctuary, meaning that all of these animals that they have are animals that probably wouldn't have survived
3: right.
4: without them. And now they're just living their best life mm-hmm. on a farm with the cutest family ever. So if you want to check it out, I definitely recommend it. They do hour-long tours.
3: Mm-hmm.
4: So you sign up on their website, and then you show up with your family, and they take you to see all the animals, and they tell you a little bit about them. It's really, really cute.
3: That's awesome.
4: Next call here, I don't really know.
3: Okay, well, speaking of supporting my wife, she mentioned that I am with stepping away from morning radio in Winnipeg at the end of July.
4: Yeah.
3: Next year. And I am going to be taking a backseat role to my wife's career. And I support my wife in many ways. You mentioned on the show last week when we had her on, you're like, is she like that all the time?
4: Yeah.
3: Over the weekend, she... I'm in the kitchen.
4: Okay.
3: I'm cooking.
4: Yeah, as you do.
3: And I was like, let me cook. And she says... What's the number for the loud line? And I was like, 204-478-8040. So she dials it up and...
4: Immediately, this is what
3: this
4: happened?
3: This is what happened.
4: Okay.
5: Honesty collision in glass. Ray. Okay. Okay, it's Candace. I was talking to Dave. It's Friday night. He's making ramen. And I was saying to him how much I really enjoy when he does a certain voice, like for his commercial that he did. And what was that? What is it for?
6: We'll sell you the whole...
5: No, that's not it. Good, it's so good.
6: We'll sell you the whole seat, but you'll only need the edge.
5: But we'll only need the edge.
3: We're sober, by the way.
4: Yeah, I did,
3: have been for 14 months now.
4: I didn't want to question anything.
3: Completely sober. It's true.
4: How?
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0: Energy 106, all the hits. My name is Dave Wheeler. That is Tyler Carr. Make sure you go download the podcast. We had some really good conversation today on the show, and it started off with dragons.
1: Dragons.
0: Real dragons.
1: Dragons.
0: Real life dragons.
1: Yeah.
0: And then it just snowballed from there.
1: Yeah, that's where it all went wrong or right.
0: We broke down the tariffs for you. We talked about the shop closing up downtown. Polar bear names. It was a very good podcast today. And today it's called Shred, Tear, Riff.
1: Shred, Tear, Riff.
0: Yeah.
1: Okay. Yeah. I get it.
0: See what I did there?
1: Yeah, I got you.
0: It's available on your favorite podcast platform. Wayback Lunch coming up at noon. Macy Hall after that. Mason in the live line tonight. Before we go, Tyler Carr, what did you learn?
1: Today on the show, I learned that Uno is officially running a world championship with a $50,000 prize, and they're giving away a Uno WWE belt for the winner, and I really want to do that. I really want to play for that.
0: You think you're good enough?
1: I do.
0: Okay.
1: I love Uno. I'm the one with the rules in my brain. So if you play a wrong move, I'm calling you out immediately.
0: Oh, you're a fun one to play with.
1: And the minute the card touches, if you have one card in your hand, I'm calling you out on your Uno if you didn't say it, and you pick up two.
0: I learned today that apparently the best iced tea in the entire world is somewhere out in the White Shell.
1: Yeah, at the Spicy Radish.
0: Mm-hmm. I'm looking forward to trying it.
1: It's so good.
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0: 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Usher and Lil Jon, turn it up. 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

0: Energy 106, All the Hits, Charlotte Cardin, and Confetti. Taylor Swift, I Knew It, I Knew You. Before that, from the Toy Story 5 soundtrack. Taylor Swift got a new haircut. She got the bob again. She's going back to 1989, apparently. And she's sporting her ring, her wedding ring. It's big changes from the Swift. You could make big changes in your life. New haircut and a new ring if you like. $15,000 could be yours. The Energy 106 birthday cash celebration. We're celebrating our 15th birthday, giving you $15,000. Another keyword coming up at the top of the hour. When you hear it, text it back to us at 204-452-1061. We'll get the Felix Cartel coming to town later on this month. Just a little bit away from that show. He's coming up after the break.
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Energy 106, all the hits, Shawn Mendes and Stitches. I've had a few of those in my day. Have you? Text in. Where do you have stitches? Where were your first stitches? 204-452-1061, Finn McCool's text line. Here's Alex Warren and Ordinary Energy 106, all the hits.

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Thank you to everyone that texted in telling me where you got your first stitches. 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

Energy 106, all the hits, Felix Cartel and Rev dancing in a dream. Ariana Grande, take in as much of her as you can. She's taking a step back from the spotlight after she's done her Eternal Sunshine tour. Here's Hate That I Made You Love Me from her album Petal on Energy 106, all the hits.

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1: Energy 106, all the hits, Jackie Chan. That's Tiesto. And Winnipeg Blue Bombers going to need a little Jackie Chan in them in order to get a W this Friday. Princess Auto Stadium on the U of M grounds. Montreal Alouette in town. And then the Banjo Bowl and the Labor Day Classic right around the corner. Bombers need a big win after they drop that game Friday night in Edmonton. So get your tickets, cheer on your Bombers. Tailgate starts early, doors open, and then Blue Bomber football from Princess Auto Stadium at the U of M grounds, on the U of M grounds. We'll take a break before your next keyword coming up at the top of the hour. We'll get to Calvin Harris and Alexander Stewart, both on the way.
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Energy 106, all the hits. Alexander Stewart, Broken by You, a little summer music from Calvin Harris before that. A little bit of summer left, ladies and gentlemen. If you've looked above over the past few days, have you seen the geese flying overhead? That V formation, that means that we are on the denouement of summer. So soak in as much as you can. Macy Hall coming in after the Wayback Lunch. That'll happen at noon. Mason in the live line tonight. Wheeler and Tyler back at it tomorrow morning, bright and early at 6 a.m. Here's Tame Impala, the Jenny remix of Dracula, Energy 106, all the hits.

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0: 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It's the Way Back Lunch with DJ Danny D. He's back for another week at noon, which means he's back tomorrow, same time.
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Energy 106. 2 weeks. 2 weeks left to get into win $15,000. This is crazy. We'll talk more coming up after Jamie Fine, and we'll find out if the qualifier today passed the final test. That's in about 3 minutes. All the hits, Energy 106.

0: Energy 106. Hey, what's up? I'm Macy Hall. And yes, sadly, summer is coming to an end very soon, which you probably don't want to hear. But the silver lining of summer ending is that you are going to win $15,000 with our birthday cash call. We've been celebrating 15 years as a station all summer long with you every single weekday. 13 chances to get in to win. That continues for the next 2 weeks. Remember to keep texting in those keywords back to us hourly. And if you get a call the next morning from Wheeler and Tyler, answer it by saying, "Happy 15th birthday, Energy 106. Do all those steps and you're officially in to win. It didn't really work out for the qualifier this morning, unfortunately.
1: I'm sorry, this person is not available. If you would like to leave an additional message, please reply after the tone.
2: 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You should have answered your phone.
3: 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We can't.
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3: That was so lame.
0: But don't feel bad for them for too long, because they didn't answer the phone. It actually means your chance of winning just grew. The next keyword is coming up around 1 o'clock. Don't miss it.
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Energy 106, all the hits. It's Preston Pablo, because I do. Hey, coming up after 1 o'clock, we've got more food tickets for the Taste of Manitoba for you. We're playing a game of what's cooking. I'll play a clip of a food, and if you think you know what it is, you call us to guess what's cooking. Coming up.

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What's up? I'm Macy Hall, and coming up around 1 o'clock, the next keyword that gets you a shot at

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106, all the hits. I'm Macy Hall. Coming up later in the hour, we've got $50 in food tickets to the Taste of Manitoba for you. We're playing another round of What's Cooking. We played it last week, and basically the game goes, I will play a sound effect of a food cooking, and if you think you know what it is, you call us back at 204-452-1061. Get your guess in. If you are correct and you know what's cooking, $50 in food tickets to Taste of Manitoba are yours later the hour. Just

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0: Heights, Macy. Well, if you didn't hear, the U.S. is officially putting a 50% tariffs on some Canadian goods. That started this past weekend after Canada and the U.S. failed to reach a new trade deal. Trump first threatened these tariffs back in July, hoping to pressure Canada to make changes on a few issues that they had a problem with, like the restriction on American alcohol, tariffs on some U.S.-made cars, and limits on how much American dairy can be sold in Canada without extra fees. Now, this new tariff list is incredibly long, so I won't be reading every single one, but we're talking things like beer and wine, milk products, hockey equipment, clothing, furniture, makeup, tools, electronics, toys, Christmas decorations, even some fishing gear and video game consoles. When this whole tariff thing started, it was kind of like beautiful in a way, because us as Canadians really rallied together to support Canadian and local businesses. Question for you, what was the hardest switch for you? Because I'll admit, I used to be a Heinz ketchup girly, but ever since, switched to French's, and now I don't even remember what Heinz tastes like. Also, I know I'm not the only one, because when we're shopping in the ketchup aisle, it's kind of funny to see the Heinz section untouched next to the French's.
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1: Winning three-pointer for the Winnipeg Sea Bears in the CEBL Championship was drained by number 15 local product, Simon Hildebrand. 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
2: 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I like it a lot.
1: It's a sea bear. It all fits. It all does. Fits.
2: It's perfect. You could even have some merch with his face on it.
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Energy 106. Coming up after Charlotte Cardin. Win $50 in food tickets to the Taste of Manitoba Food Festival. We're playing another round of What's Cookin'? Find out how to win after Charlotte Cardin. But first, Taylor Swift, I Knew It.

0: Energy 106. I'm Macy Hall, and starting next week, that's September 3rd through to the 7th, the Taste of Manitoba Food Festival is back for another year. This is your chance to taste some of the best food that our province has to offer. And all week long, you're going to win $50 in food tickets to the Taste of Manitoba. That's basically 50 free dollars in food for the festival. We're playing another round of What's Cooking, where I will play a clip of a food sound. And if you know what food is cooking, give us a call at 204-452-1061. If you guess it wrong, I will hang up on you. But the good news is that you can call back if you have another guess and you want to give it a go. If you get it right, of course, you win the $50 in food tickets. Are you ready for today's What's Cooking clip? Here it goes. Play it one more time for you. (phone rings) 204-452-1061. If you know what's cooking, call now. The phone lines are officially open. And get yourself $50 in food tickets for the Taste of Manitoba. We're taking callers until we find a correct answer.
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0: Energy 106, all the hits. 204-452-1061, 42 tickets to the Taste of Manitoba Food Festival. I asked you what's cooking. Hello, Energy 106. What's cooking?
1: Is it an egg?
0: It is not an egg. No, sorry.
1: Okay, thanks.
0: Energy 106. What's cooking?
1: We're thinking like a pizza pop?
0: A pizza pop? No, I'm sorry.
1: Okay,
0: Energy 106. What's cooking?
1: Is it fries?
0: Fries? No, it's not fries. Energy 106. What's cooking?
2: Hi, is it a can of whipped cream?
0: It is a can of whipped cream. Congratulations, you just won $50 to the Taste of Manitoba. You are correct.
2: Thank you.
0: You are awesome. So welcome. What's your name?
2: Sam.
0: Sam, how did you know? What gave it away?
2: You know what? I have a child, so they use it a lot.
0: You're like, I know that sound.
2: Oh, yeah, anywhere.

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The next keyword that gets you a shot at $15,000 is coming up around 2. First, it's Ray, still searching for her husband on Energy 106.

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Energy 106, I'm Macy Hall. Sabrina Carpenter is celebrating 2 years of her biggest album ever today. 2 years ago, Short and Sweet dropped. This album debuted at number one, gave us some of her biggest hits yet, and also won her 2 Grammys. All the hits, Energy 106. Take a shot.

Energy 106. Time's a ticking, and we're at 2 weeks left to get in to win $15,000. We'll find out if the qualifier passed the final test this morning after Felix Cartel. First, Post Malone and Morgan Wallen. This is I Had Some Help on Energy 106.

0: Energy 106. What's up? I'm Macy Hall. And it's kind of crazy to think how fast summer has flown by. And unfortunately, it is coming to an end. September is next week already. But the silver lining of summer ending is that you're going to be $15,000 richer. September 8th is the day we find a winner for our birthday cash call. We've been celebrating 15 years as a station all summer long with you every single weekday with 13 chances to get in to win. That continues for the next 2 weeks. So keep texting in those keywords back to us at the top of every hour. If you get a call the next day, make sure you answer it by saying happy 15th birthday, Energy 106, and then you're in. Unfortunately, that didn't really work out for our qualifier this morning.
1: I'm sorry, this person is not available. 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
2: 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You should have answered your phone.
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0: 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The next keyword is at 3 o'clock. 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

Energy 106. Another one bites the dust. Add this business to the list of the ever-growing closures downtown. Find out which business closed its doors after Shawn Mendes first, Bruno Mars.

0: all the hits. Another one bites the dust. Add this business to the list of ever-growing closures downtown. Hi, it's Macy, and unfortunately, Rudy's Eat and Drink on Graham has officially announced its closure. On Friday, they put a social media post out inviting everybody down for one last hurrah in proper Rudy's fashion. They wrote, quote, "Cheers to the years of local beer, Burger Weeks, Jets Games, Weddings, Catering, Stone Soup Weeks, DJ Nights, Charitable Events, and everything in between. We will hold on to these memories forever." Just heartbreaking, you know? This is the latest closure downtown. We, of course, saw the tavern closed in July. They also didn't say why they are closing, but they've been in the city for 15 years.
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0: Energy 106. No heat waves in Winnipeg this week. It's actually going to be a rainy start to the week with some sunshine to look forward to starting on Wednesday. But temperatures staying steady in that mid-20s area. All the hits, Energy 106. Waking up next to you. Waking up next to you.
1: Waking up next to you. Friday night, let me take you out. Show downtown what it's all about. Something kind of like we used to do. 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
1: You know, go to like a chicken chef or something, and they're like, more coffee, more coffee. 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

6. It's Rihanna, only girl in the world. You know, it's been over a decade since we got new Rihanna music. Hi, I'm Macy Hall, and another pop girly we may not see new music from for a while, Ariana Grande. She's taken some time away from the public eye after her tour wraps up in September. This is Hate That I Made You Love Me on Energy 106.

Energy 106. Coming up, we are discussing everybody's favorite word, tariffs. That's after the beaches on Energy 106.

0: Coming back to you.
1: Energy 106. Hi, it's Macy Hall. And if you haven't heard, the U.S. is putting a 50% tariff on some Canadian goods. That started this past weekend after Canada and the U.S. failed to reach a new trade deal. Trump first threatened these tariffs back in July, hoping to pressure Canada to make changes on a few issues that they had a problem with, like the restrictions on American alcohol, tariffs on some U.S.-made cars, and limits on how much American dairy can be sold in Canada without extra fees. This new tariff list is so long, so I won't be reading every single one, but we are talking things like beer and wine, milk products, hockey equipment, clothing, furniture, makeup, tools, electronics, toys, Christmas decorations, even fishing gear and video game consoles. Yikes. And that list just goes on and on. Do you remember when this whole tariff thing first started? And it was kind of beautiful in a way because we as Canadians really rallied together to support Canadians and locals.
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12: Roadwork continues on Legemodier and Grassy with delays in both directions, and watch out for more construction affecting traffic in both directions on Marion from Hammett to Archibald. 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That's traffic on Energy 106. I'm Trish Jewison.
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1: 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Starting off the week with a couple of rainy days today and Tuesday. So far, lots of sunshine in the forecast after that, but we'll see if that changes. And the temperatures are sticking around.

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0: Energy 106. What's up? I'm Macy Hall, and a 9-month-old polar bear cub has just arrived at the Assiniboine Park and Zoo after being found, unfortunately, orphaned in the northern parts of the province. The cub was found in Churchill after his mother unfortunately passed away. The province is still investigating what happened to her. Sounds like he flew to Winnipeg Thursday night with zoo veterinarians along for the trip. So far, they say he's doing really well. He's healthy overall, although vets did find a few minor issues that they're treating, but it's nothing to worry about. Now, before you start planning your zoo visit, he's not ready for visitors just yet. I know, it's a little disappointing. Cute new polar bear cub, and we can't even go say hi to him. He is quarantining while staff make sure that he doesn't have any illnesses, especially since they don't know exactly what happened to his mom just yet. Something like that could take weeks or even months. The zoo said bringing him to Winnipeg was the right call, though, because at just 9 months old, he hasn't had enough time to learn how to hunt properly, and that's something that polar bear cubs usually learn from their moms over the first couple of years. So, for now, he is safe, he's getting some TLC, he's settling into his new home, and eventually, he'll be ready for visitors at the zoo, just not quite yet.
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Energy 106. Olivia Dean, so easy. Coming up, the next keyword that gets you in to win $15,000. We're down to the final 2 weeks of being able to get in on that. September 8th is the big day. That's the day you win $15,000. This is Felix Cartel on Energy 106.

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106, that's Somber, Back to Friends. I'm Macy Hall. And while you have your phone out, texting in the keyword for this hour, make sure to text Pizza Hotline as well. 204-452-1061. Pizza Clock is back for another week. Before 5 o'clock today, you could win $50 to Pizza Hotline. Here's Dominic Fike.

Energy 106. We are officially 2 weeks away from you winning $15,000. We'll talk more and find out if the qualifier passed the final test this morning after Preston Pablo. All the hits, Energy 106.

0: Energy 106. What's up? I'm Macy Hall, and unfortunately, summer is coming to an end, which I know you probably don't want to hear, but there is a silver lining to summer ending. And that silver lining is you winning $15,000 with the birthday cash call. All summer long, we have been celebrating 15 years as a station. Every single weekday, 13 chances to get in to win. And that continues for the next 2 weeks here. The keywords, every single hour, 6 a.m. to 6 p.m. Text those back to us within 15 minutes. And you'll be in to win a call from Wheeler and Tyler the next morning. Make sure to answer by saying happy 15th birthday, Energy 106. And then you're in. September 8th is the big day. Started off this morning a little sad. The qualifier did not even answer the phone. Sent Wheeler and Tyler straight to voicemail. But that's not going to be you tomorrow morning, because I'm telling you now, you're going to get a phone call. It's going to be around 8 o'clock-ish in the morning. And you're going to remember to answer it by saying, happy 15th birthday, Energy 106.
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3: No stalls or collisions. 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I'm Trish Jewison. That's traffic on Energy 106.
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Energy 106, all the hits. Another business downtown has closed. We'll talk more after Baby No Money and Rich Brian. This is Edamame on Energy 106.

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1: Energy 106, all the hits. Another one bites the dust. Add this business to the list of ever-growing closures downtown. Hi, it's Macy. And Rudy's Eat and Drink on Graham has announced its closure. On Friday, they put out a social media post inviting everybody down for one last hurrah in true Rudy's fashion. They wrote, quote, cheers to the years of local beer, burger weeks, Jets games, weddings, catering, Stone Soup Week, DJ nights, charitable events, and everything in between. We will hold these memories forever. This is the latest closure downtown after the tavern closed in July. They also didn't say why they're closing, but they have been in the city for 15 years.
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2: 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Traffic.
5: It's still looking pretty good out there. No stalls or collisions. Just roadwork northbound on Sherbrooke between Broadway and Ellis in the curb lane. And there's construction northbound on Edmonton from Broadway to Portage with traffic down to just a single lane. 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That's traffic on Energy 106. I'm Trish Jewison.
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1: What are we going to name the orphan polar bear?
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1: It's a sea bear. 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It all fits. It all does. 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
2: It's perfect. 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
1: And he's a big, tall, white guy.
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All the hits coming up at 5 o'clock. The next keyword that gets you a shot at $15,000. Before that, here's Tiesto and Tegan and Sarah. Feel It in My Bones on Energy 106.

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0: Energy 106. What's up? I'm Macy Hall. That's DJ Finesse on the 5 o'clock Energy Mix. We are officially at that 2-week mark. 2 weeks until you win $15,000 with our birthday cash call. The next keyword that gets you in to win that is coming up at 6 o'clock. We'll take a little break and then we have more 5 o'clock Energy Mix on the way for you.
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12: 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And watch out for more construction affecting traffic both ways on Marion from Panet to Archibald. 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That's traffic on Energy 106. 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

0: Energy 106, it's DJ Finesse on the 5 o'clock Energy Mix. What's up? I'm Macy Hall. And we mentioned earlier that we are at the 2-week mark. 2 weeks until you are $15,000 richer with our birthday cash call. We've been celebrating 15 years as a station all summer with you. And on September 8th, it all comes to a close. Remember, you still have 13 chances per day, Monday to Friday, this week and next, to get in to win. Keep texting in those keywords at the top of every hour. Once you've got those in within 15 minutes, wait for the call from Wheeler and Tyler the very next day around 8 o'clock. If your phone does ring, make sure to answer it by saying, "Happy 15th birthday, Energy 106. And then you're in to win $15,000 on September 8th. Coming up at 6 o'clock, Mason's back with the live line, and we've got the final keyword for today. I'm Macy Hall. Don't forget to treat people with kindness.
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3: Cruiser on scene to a crash eastbound on Inkster at Hewitton, so you can expect some delays through there. Otherwise, it's construction slowing you down northbound on Sherbrooke between Broadway and Ellis in the curb lane. And watch out for roadwork northbound on Edmonton from Broadway to Portage, with traffic down to just a single lane. 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I'm Trish Jewison. That's traffic on Energy 106.
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